0: me hang out with you guys.
1: That's so crazy. Look what happened. You went on to do something much more useful.
0: Not at all, no. After Radiolab, I went to med school, ended up specializing in emergency medicine. It's kind of a weird specialty in that a lot of ways it's looked down on by the other specialties, which most people outside

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1: I'm Emil Niazi, sitting in for Elamin Abdel Mahmoud. Justin Trudeau's been going viral lately, having a good time at Coachella or shopping with his girlfriend Katy Perry at a hardware store.
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0: 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The most important stories of the day from the places where they are happening. 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

morning and then cloudy. There will be a risk of thunderstorms this evening, and fog is a possibility, low 16. On Monday, you can expect a mix of sun and cloud, 60% chance of showers in the afternoon, with the risk of a thunderstorm, high 21.

So not only the right to vote, but also right to run for office. And ever since, women from all different backgrounds and political parties, whether they came from the right or from the left, they work together to boost equality within our society.

0: retaliatory tariffs in the past were removed by the current government. So applying those again risks leading to higher inflation here at home, as well as weaker overall growth. And so it really is something that, from an economic perspective, will lead to more challenges for the Canadian economy than it might otherwise. But at the end of the day, it's a political decision, and one which might best reflect the sentiments that Canadians are feeling in these negotiations right now.
1: What kind of impact do you anticipate for the Canadian GDP?
0: Well, overall, we expect that Canadian real GDP growth will be advanced by about half the pace in the second half of the year than it would have otherwise without these tariffs being put on by the U.S. And so we could see real GDP growth in 2026 be about 0.2% lower than we projected even just a few days ago. So move from sort of 0.8% growth this year to 0.6%. And next year, we could see that growth could be even somewhat weaker than that, even shaving 0.3% off, so going from maybe 2.1% to 1.8%. So challenging, but we don't expect this to lead to a recession in Canada. These are 50% tariffs on about 5% of Canadian exports to the U.S., and so we don't think that's something that is sufficient enough to cause a recession here at home, but certainly something that is going to lead to materially weaker growth than we might have had otherwise.
1: Randall, as Deputy Chief Economist, all of what you just said is going to make a lot of sense to you and your colleagues. I want to make it as accessible as possible for our audience today. You did describe higher inflation. What we understood from what you just said is a slower pace of growth for the economy. Maybe you could help us understand what this really means. If you could quantify it for us, are we talking about job losses here?
0: Well, certainly when we, when we're in a situation where, you know, trade is weaker, investment is weaker, and businesses have more uncertainty going forward, there is a real risk that we could move from the environment that we've been in and since the beginning of 25, which is sort of a very sluggish overall labor market in terms of its trend, to one which is even weaker, that moves from those sectors that are more trade exposed, and we could see more spillovers to other sectors. So it is possible that we could see an increased pace of job losses in Canada as a result of these tariffs, particularly if they're compounded by counter tariffs on the Canadian side, which would exacerbate that weakness overall in the economy.
1: So Canadians will hear this news today. There is, of course, worry about a recession. Should we be concerned about that?
0: So we're not overly concerned about the recession discussion. As I said, Canada entered this trade dust up with the U.S. From a position of relative strength and actually pretty solid growth after a couple of weak quarters around the turn of the year. And so we think that we're not expecting this to lead to a recession in Canada, but we do think it is going to lead to weaker growth than we might have had otherwise. And at the end of the day, this may not be the end of these this erosion of trade talks between Canada and the U.S. We could see an ongoing escalation between the two countries, and that's when things start to get really risky in terms of what's going to happen to the economy and where it could lead us.
1: Randall, thank you very much for your time.
0: My pleasure. Thanks so much for having me.
1: You've been hearing Randall Bartlett. He is Deputy Chief Economist with Desjardins Group, and he is based in Toronto. If you're just joining us, this is a conversation about the tariffs that have been discussed up until midnight last night, and the trade talks fell apart. We are going to continue because this is a two-hour special on the tariffs. I'm Saroja Coelho. Just Asking is live across the country on CBC Radio 1 on Saturday afternoons, 4 p.m. Eastern, 1 p.m. Pacific. 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That's 1-888-416-8333. Find and follow us wherever you get your podcasts. So Eric and Marika, let's continue this conversation. Eric, for months, Prime Minister Mark Carney was saying that he wouldn't sign a bad deal for Canada. What do you suspect made this a bad deal for Canada?

0: Until recently, when she had an experience that flipped her thinking about everything. She took a kid to the movies, a kid she was babysitting, a kid she knew well. And at the movies, this kid started to cuddle with her, as little kids do.
1: And it was so uncomfortable to me that she was

0: about my own values and commitments. But if we think about the role of a teacher, that transformative kind, as truly sacred and as an arbiter of our connection to hope, then each individual can benefit from finding that teacher at every stage of a lifelong learning journey. Last winter, I found myself in a position where I needed that kind of sacred teacher. In every aspect of my life, I faced roadblocks and interruptions in the flow of where I wanted my path to lead. I was pregnant with twins and miscarried them several weeks apart. Shortly after that, I lost out on a dream job that I had been a finalist for. An election had happened in our closest neighboring country, the consequences of which have been devastating to so many friends and colleagues. And in that same chaotic span of months, I received numerous invitations to visit the U.S., to speak to their audiences about critical hope. This is the origin of my theory that hope is a hot topic when there is an interruption in its flow, when its well is running dry. In several cases, I was asked to visit exhausted staff and faculty who were leading diversity, equity, and inclusion initiatives, and who were facing long lists of words that they had to eliminate or scrub from their website. Gender, climate justice, anti-racism, white privilege. A dear friend who led an interfaith center at a Florida university woke up one day to the complete elimination of his entire interfaith unit. No more funding, no more staff to do the vital work of facilitating difficult dialogues on campus, and no more interfaith events that were vital to that campus's ability to navigate religious polarization. I spoke with racialized support staff and students who felt afraid for their personal safety due to ICE raids. I spoke with professors who were feeling too depressed to teach their climate justice courses because of the growing restrictions on what they could say in their classrooms and the looming warnings from scientists, which are being ignored by people in power. And while this is undoubtedly a dangerous moment for our friends and colleagues in American higher education, we are not exempt from similar shifts in Canadian higher ed. Currently in Canadian universities, community engagement offices are particularly vulnerable to cuts and closures. Simon Fraser University abruptly closed the Van City Office of Community Engagement, ending decades-long relationships with marginalized communities in Vancouver's downtown east side. The University of British Columbia closed its Knowledge Exchange Unit, which was leading essential knowledge mobilization initiatives and ensuring ethical engagement at the interface between university and the communities being researched. Such cuts have sent ripples of worry across Canadian universities and colleges that similar closures could be on their way. So last winter, in this moment that represented for me both personal and societal interruptions of the things I cared about, I questioned, who was I to show up and speak to these audiences about hope when my own relationship with hope was so strained and distant? When grief and bitterness were more intimate companions to me than hope? I found myself on that quest for a teacher to help me navigate the strained relationship that I had with hope. I needed a muse, a mentor, a sacred teacher. It was clear I needed to look beyond human teachers and into the realm of nature.
1: What can nature teach us about hope? The late Rachel Carson, celebrated American marine biologist, writer, and conservationist, talked about the impact of nature on humanity. In her book, The Silent Spring, which helped launch the modern environmental movement, she wrote, "Those who contemplate the beauty of the earth find reserves of strength that will endure as long as life lasts." And in keeping with the lecture's emphasis on the importance of community, Carson also noted, "In nature, nothing exists alone." 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I'm Nala Ayed. UBC's Kari Grain delivered the 2025 lecture on Hope and the Academy at the University of Prince Edward Island, where to find critical hope in hard times.

to reimagine ourselves beyond our skins as living parts of a larger watershed, both literally and metaphorically. Each of us is fluid with our relational connections to something vaster than ourselves and our own bodies. This fourth teaching of water, as it relates to my own relationship to hope, is this: that somewhere beyond the turbulence of our current moment, beyond

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And if you'd like to share comments or appear on the show, you can always go to cbc.ca/aircheck. I'm Ian Hanamansi. The next live edition of Checkup airs on CBC Radio and CBC News Network next Sunday.

Kate will join you for the conversation about next steps in trade, what it means for Quebec. And in non-trade news, a new group of volunteers is taking action against a long-standing issue in Northern Quebec: stray dogs. We're going to hear from one of the people behind the Mistissini Res Dog Alliance. It's 5:44, sitting at 17 degrees, partly cloudy skies. Quebec City, it's 16. There's some fog out there. 13 and mostly cloudy in Sherbrooke. Mont-Tremblant, 15.

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2: 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And in a rare interview, she talks about her journey from championship yodeler to winning Album of the Year at the Grammys and the inspiration behind her latest album. Everybody wants to be a
1: cowgirl. 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

0: prepares to hit Iran with new economic sanctions. The real opened trading at just over $2 million compared to the American dollar. Double-digit inflation and the ongoing war already have Iran under financial pressure. And now, Washington is vowing to launch an economic D-Day. Treasury Secretary Scott Bessent says the Trump administration will target Iran and any country it does business with. Ukraine's President Volodymyr Zelensky and his wife, Leah Riz, at the Wall of Remembrance in Kyiv. Today is Ukraine's Independence Day. UK Prime Minister Andy Burnham is among the world leaders attending events. He will also chair a meeting of the Coalition of the Willing. The CBC's Willie Lowry has more.
1: UK Prime Minister Andy Burnham arrived in Ukraine this morning to help the country mark its 35th Independence Day. It's Burnham's first international trip since taking office last month, and it comes as Kyiv faces yet another test from Russia. On Friday, at least 16 people were killed in a Russian strike on a shopping mall in Kryvyi Rih, Ukrainian President Volodymyr Zelensky's hometown. Burnham is expected to provide Ukraine with critical information that will allow the country to develop its own long-range ballistic missile capabilities. Here's UK Defence Minister Luke Pollard.
2: By releasing the UK technology within that, that enables Ukraine to develop their own capabilities, which creates the added deterrence against this.
1: Volodymyr Avrilov, Ukraine's former deputy minister of defense, says the new technology could be instrumental in Kyiv's ability to hit deeper into Russia.
3: It would be a kind of game changer when the first Ukrainian ballistic missile will reach some kind of targets close to Moscow with all this information coming inside the Russian society to understand that something different is going on in this war.
1: While in Kyiv, Burnham will chair a meeting of the Coalition of the Willing, a group of dozens of countries who have pledged to support Ukraine against Russia's war of aggression. Canada is a key member of that coalition. Willie Lowry, CBC News, London.
0: A fast-moving wildfire is threatening the city of Reno, Nevada. More than 45,000 people have been ordered to evacuate the region. Thousands more have been told to be ready to leave at a moment's notice.
4: When we came through, it looked like a movie scene. Like, you don't expect to see something like that in real life.
5: The fire was right over, we could see right at the ridge, and it just kept going away and then coming back. It's just really scary right now. We've never had to do this before.
0: The Hawk Fire started Saturday. Nevada's governor has declared a state of emergency. After years of decline, there are signs Yukon's Chinook salmon stocks are on the rebound. Researchers say numbers are at their highest since 2019, but they warn a full comeback may still be an upstream battle. Alexa Mackay has that story.
6: A dozen kids watch a Chinook salmon at the White Horse Fish Ladder. Its migration spans more than 3,000 kilometers from the Bering Sea to the Yukon. Manager Liam Milford says the ladder eases their journey.
7: To climb the ladder, they will either jump over those walls or swim through small holes in the bottom. It looks like our numbers are starting to climb.
6: This summer, ladder staff recorded more than 560 salmon so far. The population is on track for its highest return in years. Kwanlin Dun First Nation Chief Sean Smith says this is exciting for Indigenous communities.
8: Feeding our families, especially during those cold winter months and the high rich oils and foods and minerals and vitamins that's found within salmon, you know, has helped sustain families for thousands of years.
6: Scott Hinch is a fisheries conservation professor at the University of British Columbia. He cautions against celebrating the returns amid the general decline in salmon numbers. He says warming oceans are to blame for changes to marine life.
9: Ones that prefer warmer water are actually doing better and migrating further north. And certainly a species changes in predator prey is happening in the oceans as we warm.
6: Along the Yukon River, a 7-year ban on fishing for Chinook has been in place since 2024. But Hinch says the fish may never return to their historic numbers. Alexa Mackay, CBC News, Whitehorse.
0: And that is the latest national and international news from World Report. I'm Martina Fitzgerald. This is CBC News.
10: Good morning, folks. It's 10 minutes now past 6 o'clock. I'm Peter Talzi, and you're listening to Quebec AM. Welcome to the program. Good morning. Welcome. Starting your week on this Monday morning, August the 24th. Thank you for tuning in and getting going with us on the day, on what is a gray day outside, at least in Quebec City, where I'm speaking to you from right now. I'm looking elsewhere across the board. Pretty grayish as well across pretty much the province at this hour. Not much sunlight out there. I'm seeing a bit of sun and cloud out in the Magdalen Islands there. 21 degrees already at this hour, the hot spot in the province. Right now, Quebec City, you're waking up to fog, 16 degrees. In Sherbrooke, you're looking at clouds and 14. And out in the northwest there for both Hawaii and Val-d'Or, you're looking at misty skies out there, 13 degrees, 14 degrees there, respectively. We'll have more weather coming up a little bit later in this half hour on the program. Coming up next, we are talking about Ciné Panache. It is a brand new online film, ultimately streaming service there for Quebec films, for Quebecois movies, about 30 or so movies that you can catch online, some classics out there. We're going to talk about that as well. We're going to be continuing the conversation around these trade negotiations that fell through pretty much at the last minute on Friday, and to some of the repercussions. We're going to get a conversation going with dairy farmers, at least in this province. Part of the supply management system had been mentioned as a potential bargaining chip in all of this conversation. Ultimately, we're going to find out what was at stake and some of the reactions there to this deal falling through. And yeah, how farmers are thinking about, or some, what some farmers at least are thinking about all of this as we continue with this trade war with the United States. So stay tuned for that. First, though, a look what's going on out there in news this morning across the province. And Charles Caron joins me in studio. Long time no see, Charles.
11: Good morning.
10: Welcome back.
11: Thank you. Well, first of all, Santé Québec has canceled its plans to open a supervised drug consumption site in Quebec City this summer. In a statement, a spokesperson for the agency says none of the sites being considered met all required criteria. The plan were announced in July following an abnormal increase in fatal and non-fatal overdoses in the region. But it ran into several roadblocks, including social acceptability and a new Quebec law that bans them near schools. Santé Québec says the work to find an optimal location will continue in the next few months. And lastly, Quebec Provincial Police are searching for anyone who may have witnessed a collision between a mob and a vehicle that left a 15-year-old boy seriously injured in the hospital. The collision occurred sometime in the early Sunday morning in Les Sandres, west of Montreal. The Sûreté du Québec says a motorist found a 15-year-old boy badly injured in a damaged mob along Route 338. Investigators with the Major Crime Division are asking for any witnesses to call the police. And that was a quick look at what's making regional headlines this morning.
10: Thank you, Charles. Charles back, of course, with more weather and news updates throughout the program. And your next full newscast coming up in just about 17 minutes' time here on the program. It's 13 now past the hour. Well, students and teachers across the province can now access a vast catalog of Quebec films, and that's through an online platform. It's called Ciné Panache. It's on Télé-Québec, and it offers some 30 or so Quebec-made feature films, which also includes educational material to support students and teachers in preschool, elementary, and high school. And the initial selection includes titles such as Léolo, Crazy, Rue et Sandy, and Monsieur Lazare.
12: Une chrysalide, c'est un insecte entre la chenille et le papillon. 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Comme

0: photos d'Alger sur Internet. 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
1: C'est pour ça qu'on l'appelle Alger la Blanche.
0: Ici, c'est plus Montréal la Slutch.
2: A bit of a clip there from the award-winning 2011 film Monsieur Lazare. Now, the movie's director, Philippe Falardeau, is co-spokesperson, pardon me, for Ciné Panache. And he spoke with Breakaway guest host Alison Van Russell.
3: As a director, what is it like for you to see this kind of offering for classrooms across Quebec?
4: We've been kind of dreaming about that for decades, honestly, because and not just me, screenwriters, producers, actors, because we're competing all the time with American cinema, and we know they have no more means to get their film, you know, through, and our kids are flooded by

0: either advertisement or the massive presence of American films in cinema. So I think the best way to start is to have them see our films or some of our films, or introduce them to Quebec cinema at a young age, and in the context where it can generate not only excitement but also the discussions. And so all the community is really excited about this. I am. I'm actually, I've been doing that for the last 25 years, meeting kids and at school. But now there's like a platform so that they'll be able to access the films themselves.
1: Mm-hmm. I'm curious, was this kind of educational material not available before now?
0: Well, it was mainly based on individual effort. I mean, once in a while, I would get a phone call from a teacher who said, "I want to show one of your film in my class. Would you come? Or do I have permission to show it?" But now the mean is there. It's official, and it's accompanied by resources for the teacher to engage in discussion. And we're not talking only about having a discussion around the film and how the film is made, which is interesting in itself, but you can use the film in various ways. I can, for instance, if I teach economy and I want to show what it is the struggle of the region versus the metropole, and you show that transition as a basis for discussion for that, so you have the kids watching a great comedy, great actors, they have a fun time for an hour and 45 minutes, and after you can engage in an economic discussion based on a comedy, and you can spin that with other kind of films. You can show them Michel Brault's Les Orbes to talk about history, to talk about the FLQ, or you can use Vampire Humaniste from Ariane Louis Size to talk about puberty, to talk about self-esteem when you're a teenager.
1: Mm-hmm. And who knows?
0: All this in the context where...
1: Yeah, one might become a professional cricket player after seeing the La Grande Séduction or something. No, but jokes aside, Mr. Fanardeau, what I find iconic is that you're mentioning all these beautiful films, very important films for Quebec cinema. There's going to be 30 iconic films altogether, including Monsieur Lazare. And when you speak about having important conversation with students, you know, when they encounter these specific films, How is it, do you feel it's important for students today to have these discussions in a classroom context?
0: Well, I know that I was opened by a teacher in high school when he showed us a bande dessinée from Asterix, saying that, of course, it's entertainment. It's a comic book. It's a graphic novel, but it's also about history. There's a background, and all of a sudden, learning history was becoming fun and exciting, and it also triggered in me the curiosity to try to know that some of the stuff I've been already consuming, reading, watching, listening to was in itself a way to learn about the world. So that's it's kind of a two-way street in a way. And mm-hmm. You've mentioned the 30 films, but our hope and our objective also is to make it 100 in 2 years from now, and probably more than that, because we have a lot of titles on there that were well-known films, but I'd like to get some titles in there that are not as known, or and more importantly, films from various communities and also English Quebec films.
1: Mm-hmm. Absolutely, because I'm just thinking about how much these young minds are going to see things that will probably motivate them or give them, as you mentioned, that comic book with Asterix, give them some great opportunities to dream about the future. We were just having a conversation with the Youth Indigenous Council, one of the representatives, a few minutes ago, and he was saying how it's important for dreams to be alive in a context of education or growth. What do you think that these movies can bring to young minds to engage in

0: some of those conversations that, you know, other mediums can't?
1: Well, it's interesting because at the end of the day, cinema is not an intellectual medium. It's an emotional medium, and it's closer to a dreamlike state than reading a book and learning about something. But you can still learn about stuff while watching a film. But more importantly, it makes you reflect about your personal life or social issues. And while you're watching the film, you don't get necessarily the impression that you are learning something, but you are living something. Mm-hmm. And I think, for me, reading books of people I didn't know sparked some interest in my life, new interest I didn't know I had. And I think films can do the same thing. When I did my first movie called The Left Side of the Fridge, which was a mockumentary. Yeah, it's in 1999, and it was a mockumentary about an engineer who finds out that he's unhappy and he wants to become a musician or a teacher. Well, a lot of people in the following decade told me that after seeing that film, they actually quit their job because they realized they didn't like their job. So I think films can be eye-openers like that, because if someone is moved by a film, it's not necessarily because the film is good. It's because the film is talking about something that's happening right now in their lives.
0: Yeah.
1: Films also can motivate some young people to become artists themselves, like whether it's like screenwriters or filmmakers or even like singers or authors.
0: How do you think that developing this interest for Quebec cinema could impact future generations of filmmakers in Quebec? Maybe build a relève?
1: Well, the relève, I think, is there. I think there's so many young directors, female, male, that have like an amazing talent, almost innate. The problem is that we don't have enough resources for everyone. So la relève is there, no question about it. But what it can induce, what it can produce, is a generation of people who will go to cinema and ask to see more films. Just like when I was young, we used to read like Quebec novels or listen to Quebec music in school, but we never we went to see plays, but we never were presented with Quebec films. So I think it'll just develop the taste for our own cinema industry, not just the Quebec one, but the Canadian one.
2: That is Philippe Falardeau there, director of the 2011 movie Monsieur Lazare, in conversation with Breakaway guest host Alison Van Rassel. It's 6:23 now. Well, Canada is in a new reality with the United States. It's a big shift in the economic and, of course, political relationship. The Trump administration has imposed 50% new tariffs on a host of Canadian goods to the tune of roughly $27 billion. That's after trade negotiations fell apart late on Friday night. Key sectors of the Canadian economy, autos, automotive parts, steel, aluminum, copper, as well as lumber, continue to face ongoing steep tariffs of their own. Dennis Darby is the CEO and president of Canadian Manufacturers and Exporters, which represents thousands of companies across the country. He spoke with the Sunday magazine host, Pia Chattopadhyay.
3: I guess, you know, right now we're living in the worst of all worlds, because not only do we persist with the Section 232 tariffs, affects so many manufacturing industries, including those that use wood, steel, aluminum, copper, and build automobiles. So that those persist, and now we have the new 50% tariff on another almost $28 billion worth of goods, which are all manufactured goods. So we're probably at the eye of the storm in terms of the impact of the current tariff and the breakdown in the discussion between Canada and U.S.
4: You know, there are the practical realities, but there's also a lot of emotion to this. Businesses are run by people, by Canadians. How would you say people are holding up?
3: Well, right now, I think, you know, for the manufacturing sector and for the folks that work here, almost 1.8 million Canadians, and it's about a third of everything we trade. You know, they're in a hard place right now. I think uncertainty is what is probably the biggest characteristic. And it's, you know, yes, there are huge costs right now, and we've seen layoffs, we've seen reduction in exports, and we've seen companies, you know, lose contracts, try to find new contracts, try to find ways around tariffs. But what it really speaks to right now is the longer term uncertainty. It's not like a company is suddenly going to stop making, you know, particular whether a pump or a machine here in Canada today, but it's the next investment cycle. If these tariffs persist, so

0: you know, it's a lot, the confidence that manufacturers have right now is really at an all-time low, I would say, and people are worried.
1: Hmm. So these new 50% tariffs, we're going to hear a lot of reference to Section 338. That's what they're sort of referred to, 338 tariffs. Where is the pain going to be, you know, extraordinarily acute in our country?
0: Well, if it's, so these, first of all, these are, you know, it's a bit of a mixed bag of products that the U.S. has targeted. You know, everything from electronics to electrical equipment to plastic and rubber products, you know, furniture, as we heard earlier, bedding, machinery, you know, chemicals, cosmetics, things like that, paper and paperboard, where Canada does provide an awful lot of paper packaging to the U.S., right down to beverages, spirits, and if we've seen in the news, hockey sticks. So it's a wide range of products that many of them are small businesses and they're located all over Canada. And at a 50% tariff rate, what's particularly troubling, unlike the other tariffs that have been applied by the U.S., where they've applied tariffs to all of their trading partners, including the Section 232, the steel, aluminum, and tariffs in particular, these are only applied to Canada. So what happens is Canadian companies are going to be less able to compete with the U.S. And in fact, countries that perhaps, you know, aren't as integrated with the U.S. will have a better chance to get in the market. Because at 50%, two things are going to happen. One, either companies will not import the products, so consumers in the U.S. will not have access to these products, or the price will go, up, astronomically. And both of those are not great for the ongoing, sale to the U.S. because they are our biggest customer. We're their biggest customer and they're our biggest customer as well.
2: You're listening there to Dennis Darby, their CEO and President of Canadian Manufacturers and Exporters, speaking with the Sunday Magazine host, Pia Chattopadhyay. Well, Quebec artist Claudia Bouvette is back with a brand new single. This is Amour Écrin.

Montreal, Claudia Bouvette there. Montreal's Claudia Bouvette there with a brand new track that was Amour Écran. It's almost 6:30. Sean Lyons is standing by with your regional news. After the news, we're going to be talking about this latest set of trade talks.

0: Samuel says it's not the place for the city to involve itself in foreign conflicts.
1: Anytime that conflict in the Middle East between Israel and whoever else is involved is spotlighted, it often will manifest on the streets as attacks against the Jewish community. The temperature is so high in this country and in this city, and the job of city council is to lower the temperature, not put wood on this fire, on this inferno that's already going on.
0: Meanwhile, Jeanne-Mance District City Councillor Alex Norris, who's with Projet Montréal, says it falls in line with the city's typical responses to human rights violations around the world, like during South African apartheid or when Russia invaded Ukraine.
2: I describe it as a motion to uphold human rights and international law in a consistent way and to put an end to the double standards we've seen at City Hall, where we vigorously denounce human rights violations in many countries around the world, but remain silent when it comes to denouncing the atrocities committed by the State of Israel against the Palestinian people.
0: In the motion, Projet Montréal says it reiterates the importance to fight anti-Semitism and all forms of hate. And that was your CBC News.
3: Thanks, Rowan. Rowan Kennedy, not Sean Lyons in the news chair this morning. Apologies. We got our wires mixed there this morning. It's 6:36. I'm Peter Talzi. You're listening to Quebec AM. Thank you for starting your morning with us, your day with us, your week with us on this Monday morning, August the 24th. Coming up next, we are talking about this trade deal that wasn't reached over the weekend between Canada and the U.S. And now we're looking at the U.S. imposing a brand new set of 50% tariffs. Canada retaliating with dollar-for-dollar tariffs on its own end, plunging the economy into a bit of a wave of uncertainty again. So we're going to hear from a local dairy producer for his reaction to the latest there. At one point during negotiations last week, supply management, there was a question of that potentially being on the table, at least a way for more American dairy products to enter the Canadian market. We're going to hear some of what dairy farmers think about that, what they were sort of thinking and feeling. And of course, as we continue in this ongoing trade war with the U.S., we're also going to have a look at traffic with Lita Polson. She's going to join us in this half hour. First, though, it's time now for an update on what's happening weather-wise across the board. And Michel Caron is back in studio this morning. Good morning, Michel.
4: Good morning, Peter. In the Abitibi-Témiscamingue region, we can expect a few showers with a risk of thunderstorm and a high of 17. Mont-Tremblant, Sherbrooke, and Central Quebec are all expecting a mainly cloudy day with a few showers and a risk of thunderstorm in the afternoon. A high between 20 and 24 with humidex 27 except in Mont-Tremblant. Saguenay and Chibougamau are both expecting a similar weather with a mix of sun and cloud and a 40% chance of showers and a risk of thunderstorm in the afternoon. A high between 19 and 23 and a humidex of 28 in Saguenay. In the lower St. Lawrence, we can expect a mix of sun and cloud as well with a 40% chance of showers and a risk of thunderstorm throughout the whole day, a high of 19. In the Gaspé region, we can expect the periods of drizzle ending this morning, then a 40% chance of showers and a risk of thunderstorm as well in the afternoon, a high around 25 with humidex between 30 to 35. In the lower North Shore, we can expect a few showers throughout the whole day until late this afternoon, a risk of thunderstorm as well with a high around 20 with humidex of 27 in Natashquan. In the Magdalen Islands, we can expect a mainly cloudy day with a 60% chance of showers early this morning, a high of 23 with humidex 30. Moving up north, we can expect a mix of sun and cloud near noon with a 30% chance of showers this afternoon in Bay James, a high of 22 with humidex 27. And finally, in the rest of the northern Quebec, we can expect a mainly cloudy day with a high around 20, except in Cojuac and Saluit, where the temperature will be steady near 10. And that was a quick look at what's making weather-wise this morning.
3: Thank you, Sean. It's almost 20 minutes now to 7 o'clock. It's 6:38 to be exact. Well, Quebec businesses are once again dealing with major uncertainty after trade negotiations between Canada and the U.S. fell apart over the weekend. With no deal reached, the U.S. has put in place a new wave of 50% tariffs on a series of Canadian exports, including dairy. And the Canadian government is putting counter tariffs in place to react to the move. To find out what this means for dairy farmers here in this province, we've reached Christian Kaiser. He is a dairy farmer in Saint-Hermain-et-Gilde and as well vice president of the Eastern Townships chapter of the UPA there, the Union des producteurs agricoles, their Quebec's Union of Agricultural Producers. Mr. Kaiser, welcome to Quebec AM.
5: Yes, good morning.
3: So what kind of an impact could this new set of tariffs have on dairy producers like yourself in this province?
5: Well, it's really more the uncertainty of all this that impacts the farmers. We want to know what's going on. So our asks are saying the same to the government, is to be transparent and to consult with industry to see what the next moves are, because we really don't know yet what

0: the counter tariffs are going to look like. We haven't had time to look at that and see how that's going to impact us. On the tariffs that the U.S. put on us, I mean, the trade balance on dairy is way on the U.S. in the U.S.'s favor, so we don't export that much into the U.S. So that part, but it's really, I mean, we're all in with, you know, the rest of Canadian industries and the rest of Canadians and Canadian workers that, you know, this is going to hurt some people. And I guess it's a Team Canada approach where we're all working together and, you know, we want to get things resolved for the good of Canada.
1: I'm trying to get a sense of it, of your reaction before we get into sort of the thick of it. But, you know, we've been talking about these trade negotiations, it feels like, all summer long now. And for it to come down to the wire like that, I mean, what did you make of sort of the circumstances around all of this?
0: Well, it's really the uncertainty. I mean, we have the government is telling us, you know, they're not going to give up on dairy, that supply management's not going to be touched. So that reassures us to a certain point. And from what has come out, every information we've seen, dairy was not the reason this fell through. You know, it was based on other demands the U.S. came up with at the end. So it's the uncertainty that's hard on the for dairy producers, not knowing what's really going on behind doors. Because, yeah, I guess the government hasn't quite been as transparent on what they're talking behind closed doors.
1: Now, when the Canadian and U.S. governments were still talking and negotiating last week, there were concerns about concessions that would mean more American dairy on Canadian shelves. Do you have a sense of what those conversations were looking like at that moment?
0: That's exactly where, you know, we don't have an idea exactly what that looked like publicly. And I mean, the government keeps telling us they're not touching supply management. And on the other side, you know, the administration brings out things and says things that, you know, so we don't really know where we stand. And that's where, you know, we're asking the government, you know, to talk with the industry, to see what they're talking about behind closed doors so we can assess the impacts and, you know, tell them. But we're really asking for no concessions on dairy because we've given up a lot in the last three trade deals. We've given up over 9% of our market. And that's jobs on the farm side. That's investment on the farm side. But it's also investments, you know, for construction companies and dealerships that sell machinery and equipment and the parts and the workers. That's less workers in rural areas and less jobs. So we have to stop giving up because it's hurting rural Canada if we keep giving away on supply management.
1: Yeah, explain that to us. In the past, previous trade deals, you know, have allowed for more American dairy to make their way to Canadian shelves. I mean, how has that affected since the last CUSMA was put in place? Explain that to us, what you've seen. You talked about a 9% loss of, I guess, of market share there. What's been going on since then?
0: Well, so basically on, like, every farm lost that. It's over between 3 and 4% of our market that was given up to the U.S. in CUSMA. And so that's, you know, that's in my case, or on the average farm in Canada, that's, you know, you're milking 3 to 4 cows less, and that's revenue you have less. That's investments you're not putting in because you're not adding on. You're not building on to that barn. You're not, you know, when you, as you grow, you change equipment to upsize everything to be able to handle more cows and to be able to handle more animals. And that's just investments that are not being done on farms because we haven't had the growth. We've been giving up the growth to other countries. You know, CUSMA was one, but then there was the PTP. And then there was a deal with Europe, and then there's 18% of our market that's being filled by other countries. So that's 18% of the Canadian dairy production that's being filled by other countries. So that's 18% of investment and growth that Canadian farmers and everyone surrounding them and jobs and that we haven't had in Canada.
1: Given all this uncertainty, I mean, have you seen any support from either the province or from Ottawa or any talk of it at all?
0: Well, we've seen support. They say they're going to stand up for supply management and not give up on supply management.

And we're asking not even to make changes, because there has been on the panels, the U.S. has lost some of those panels where they were not happy with the way we were dealing with things. So we just, we really hope the Canadian government stands up for Canadian workers and the Canadian dairy industry, because food sovereignty and our food security is really important. We saw Canadian dairy is across the whole country in many rural areas. It's really

0: their production. And then, you know, if we have 50% or already now with 18% of our market coming in from other countries, well, if they're having problems producing the product, they're going to feed their people before they send product to Canada, and we're not going to have it on shelves. And that 18% is not possible to pick up from one day to the next. It takes 2 years to grow a cow, a year before, you know, that where you get the cow pregnant, get the calf. So for food security, depending on other countries to feed us is really dangerous.
1: With that in mind, and obviously this new set of tariffs and the uncertainty that you talked about that comes with it, do you feel more Quebecers will make an effort to buy local dairy products?
0: There is an effort. I think Canadians, be it on dairy, be it on any products, are looking for Canadian products. So that's, we're really happy that, you know, Canadians are looking for Canadian products and are supporting supply management. We've had quite a few EPSIS and NANUS and different surveys come out saying Canadians want to buy Canadian. Canadians want their food produced in Canada with, you know, the rules we have in Canada, be it environment, animal welfare. We have really stringent rules in place for animal welfare that they do not have in the U.S. On the environment and milk quality across Canada are, you know, what we ask producers to do is a lot more than what, you know, the U.S. is. So if Canadians want to take care of the environment, if Canadians want animals to have comfort and be well treated, well, the Canadian product reassures them of that.
1: Just lastly, what's your message to Quebecers out there, to people who buy dairy products, whether it's butter or milk or cheese or yogurt, and the importance, as you say there, of ultimately protecting this system that, as you mentioned, they're buying local, sort of having, our own internal supply chain to be, I guess, steady and constant, not see this influx of U.S. products?
0: Well, I'd say to Canadians, well, keep buying Canadian and keep looking for the blue cow logo, and keep in mind that buying Canadian, you know, is going to create Canadian jobs. It's going to create vitality in all our rural areas. And so it goes down the whole supply chain. And we keep supporting us to government, and keep telling the government that, you know, food sovereignty is important, and producing our food the way we want it produced here in Canada is really important, you know, so we can feed the next generations.
1: And just lastly, we're headed off into, as of this week, it's going to be called in the coming days a provincial election. What's your message to any future MNAs who might be in the agricultural sector, or to a new PM, a new premier, I should say, in this province when it comes to, and obviously Donald Trump still has a couple of years left on his mandate. What's your message to them as we move forward in a political change here in this province, and seeing that this conversation with the U.S., this trade war, is going to keep going?
0: Well, one would be is stay transparent, keep talking to industry, keep supporting supply management and voicing that to the federal government, and keep investing in ag. I mean, if we want to keep doing better, be it on the environmental side, on the animal welfare, on, you know, having less emissions, we need money in research. I mean, we need to keep doing research to keep getting better, and keep, like, Canada is one of the places in the world where we use the least water to produce dairy products. So just keep investing in the dairy sector as well, and in research, so we can keep getting better and make sure that we can, you know, feed and keep dairy well and alive, and all of agriculture well and alive for future generations.
1: Is that all that you need from the province in Ottawa?
0: That's not all we need, but that's, you know, in a nutshell, you know, keeping supply management, supporting ag, having, you know, on the ag side that's not dairy, we need safety nets that, you know, we have with climate change. We need that research to mitigate and to adapt to climate change, So we need a lot of resources.

0: research there and safety nets that kind of, when it does go bad because of the weather and things we don't control, that there's a safety net there to keep farmers afloat for the for those bad years.
1: Kisak Kaiser, appreciate you taking the time to speak with us this morning. Thank you, and good luck moving forward from all of this.
0: Thank you.
1: Thank you. Kisak Kaiser there, Eastern Township's Vice President of LUPEA, the Union of Agricultural Producers in this province. It's 6:51.

0: 6:52 on this Monday morning, August the 24th. We talked a bit about the weather. Now it's time to talk about the roads. Lita Polson's here with a look at what you can expect traffic-wise in the several parts of the province. Good morning, Lita.
1: Good morning, Peter. How are you doing today?
0: You know, it is, it's a bit of a gloomy, kind of a gray Monday out there.
1: Yes.
0: But that being said, you know, the weather's still nice. We've still got temperatures up in the high teens. And, you know, if it's not raining, you can still bike out there. You can still hit the road. You can still hit the bike path. So I'm all for it.
1: Absolutely. And I did notice, though, I took a quick peek at the Baie-Comeau area along the 138 over on the North Shore. And it's looking still a little bit on the foggy side. So if you have to travel for whatever reason, for pleasure or for work, just be careful out there. Visibility tends to be a little bit reduced in some areas. Boy, traffic picked up a little bit around the, towards Quebec City over the Pierre-Laporte. Of course, the 73 North is pretty busy this morning. No major problems, so I'm happy to report there's a lot of construction going on, noticed over the weekend, and still the orange cones are going to be there along Robert-Bourassa and the 740 northbound. And changes, big changes went into effect over the weekend for bus service in Quebec, the RTC, of course, with several routes modified, the Tram City construction, which will just foul up a lot of things, including some of the bike paths around. And in Vieux-Québec, in Sainte-Foy, and students, I bet you've noticed this, all the cities are starting to swell up with all the university students coming back. And a lot of that changes, the changes to in bus schedules in different cities, in Sherbrooke, in Trois-Rivières, are going to be to accommodate students. So bus schedules change. So don't forget to check your particular transit, or maybe just use an app. That always helps. I always like that. Or check out the rtcquebec.ca site too. And I'm noticing too, on the roads with the students, a lot of people forget about getting their student pass. So don't forget about that. Get it before you go back to school. And remember, if you're going to a specific location to pick your pass up, you're not doing it online, just remember to have all the important papers and stuff like that. And drive carefully.
0: Yes, do drive carefully. And I said, you know, earlier, if it's not raining out there, you can bike. I have a poncho. I bike in the rain. It doesn't matter. You can still go out there. We got to be a little bit, obviously, a little bit more prudent. Obviously, slippery roads, that type of thing. But still, the rain shouldn't stop you from biking. And I mean to say that to our listeners out there, who perhaps some of them are, you know, year-long bikers. People bike in the snow in this province as well. So definitely get out there as long as you're safe. As you mentioned there, be prudent on the roads. More people out there. More students out there, kids back to school, more bus schedules. As always, Lita, appreciate you stopping by.
1: And I'll talk to you tomorrow.
0: Adam, I. That was Lita Polson, joins us with the traffic here on the program every morning just around 6:50. Well, of course, Canada and the U.S. trade talks collapsed on Friday. We've been talking lots about it already on the program this morning. But other than a

0: brief social media post over the weekend, Donald Trump has yet to weigh in on these failed negotiations. That's something that we haven't heard about much. We did, however, hear from U.S. Trade Representative Jamison Greer, who was key to the discussions. As both sides parsed through what went wrong, here's what he had to say about this falling out of a deal between Canada and the U.S.
1: Despite the U.S. offer to Canada to receive the best treatment of any major exporter to our market, new demands and walkbacks of other commitments by Canada have upended the careful balance reached in the past days. In addition, Canada is continuing to maintain its prolonged retaliation against the United States, including, among other things, flat-out prohibitions on certain American goods and services. This week, the United States agreed to provide even better treatment to Canada, offering significant tariff reductions on steel, aluminum, autos, and lumber in exchange for other concessions from Canada. This is a missed opportunity for Canada to partner with the United States, which is the fastest-growing economy in the G7.
0: That is U.S. Trade Representative Jamison Greer speaking on ruptured trade negotiations with Canada. Prime Minister Mark Carney also shared his view of the situation in an address to Canadians on Saturday. Have a listen.
2: In recent days, the United States proposed new terms that were uneconomic, unfair, and undermined the net benefits for Canada and called into question the reliability of any deal. In short, they asked too much and they offered too little. The new U.S. tariffs are designed to hurt us and divide us. They're a miscalculation. They're a miscalculation because Canadians will always take care of each other. We know we're stronger together. Last spring, I warned that America is trying to break us so they can own us. And I promise that that will never, ever happen. We are keeping that promise. Canada is becoming stronger and less dependent on America. We are already giving ourselves more than they can take away. And we are just getting started.
0: As Prime Minister Mark Carney there, his speech on Saturday that outlining the failed trade deal with the U.S. and Canada's next step, and that includes dollar-for-dollar retaliatory tariffs on American goods coming into effect just after Labor Day. It's 6:58 now. 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I'm Peter Dunsey.

0: first hour almost down here on the program. Of course, you got your national news coming up in just about a minute and change. And after that, we're going to continue the conversation about these ruptured trade negotiations, this ongoing, or I should say, escalation in the trade war between Canada and the U.S. The Quebec government now reacting to, of course, this new set of tariffs proposed by the U.S., so, or at least imposed by the U.S., and of course, Canada's reaction to it. So coming up after the news, we're going to speak with International Affairs Minister Christopher Skeet to find out how that latest trade war, how this latest augmentation of tariffs, increase in tariffs could affect the economy here at home. So stay tuned for that and more after the news, which is coming up next.
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5: This is World Report. Good morning, I'm Martina Fitzgerald. Canadians are entering a new work week under a new trade war. Over the weekend, fresh 50% U.S. tariffs kicked in on $28 billion worth of Canadian exports. Prime Minister Mark Carney says Canada will respond dollar for dollar after Labor Day. He's also expected to announce new supports for the Canadian businesses hit hard by this trade dispute. The CBC's Rafi Bujukanian joins us from Ottawa. Rafi, there are no further meetings scheduled between the Canadian and U.S. trade negotiators. Where do things stand this morning?
6: Martina, we know there is still some level of contact between U.S.-Canada Trade Relations Minister Dominic LeBlanc.

Good morning. It's 10 minutes now past the 7 o'clock. I'm Peter Talzi, and you're listening to Quebec AM on this Monday, August the 24th. Welcome back to the show. Thanks for starting your day with us, your week with us here on the program. We've got lots coming up in this half hour to talk about. First off, a quick look at the weather. It is a bit of a gray, I won't say gloomy, but I mean, I can't, you know, I look at the gray skies. It kind of gives me a bit of that gloom sort of sense of, you know, a bit too much gray out there, a bit too much rain out there. And you got to say, I am a fan of the sunshine and the heat to a certain extent. Not too much heat. We don't, you know,

0: Of course, when it's 42 degrees out there, it's not much fun to be had necessarily, but, you know, just a bit of sunshine and a nice little 25-degree day. I think we had some of those last week, had some of those over the weekend. Today, though, we're looking at a more mild day starting off, albeit with the hot spot in the province, still the Magdalen Islands, 22 degrees there already, mostly cloudy elsewhere across the board. I'm seeing out in Bagotville, 16 degrees at this hour, mostly cloudy, cloudy in 15 in Chibougamau, cloudy in 15 in Sherbrooke. And on the in the eastern part of the province, we're going back there to Baie-Comeau, cloudy in 15, some light rain in 15 in Sept-Îles, and more light rain in 16 degrees in Natashquan. We'll have more weather coming up a little bit later in this half hour on the program. Coming up next, we are going to continue the conversation around these failed trade negotiations between Canada and the U.S. We spoke to a dairy farmer in the last half hour about some of the concerns, questions raised, especially when it comes to supply management. And up next, we're going to hear from Christopher Skeet. He is Quebec's Minister of International Relations. And, of course, the province is reacting to this new set of tariffs imposed by the U.S. So we're going to ask Minister Skeet there what he thinks of this, obviously, this trade war and how the Quebec economy could be impacted. So we're going to find out about that. Stay tuned for those conversations and more. Coming up first, though, a look what's happening out there in the news, and Charles Caron joins me in studio once again. Good morning, Charles.
1: Good morning, Peter. Well, Santé Québec has cancelled plans to open a supervised drug consumption site in Quebec City this summer. In a statement, a spokesperson for the agency says none of the sites being considered met all required criteria. The plans were announced in July following an abnormal increase in fatal and non-fatal overdoses in the region. But it ran into several roadblocks, including social acceptability and a new Quebec law that bans them near schools. Santé Québec says the work to find an optimal location will continue in the next few months. And lastly, the third edition of the Expedition Saint-Laurent is a wrap. After 2,000 kilometers and over 30,000 pounds of garbage collected from Quebec riverbanks and waterways, the expedition ended on the north shore of the St. Lawrence across from Sorel. More than 700 volunteers assisted 19 expedition members who clean up riverbanks in 20 communities as far away as Baie-Comeau. And along the way, they hauled up trash that ranged from vintage glasses bottle to a toilet. And that was a quick look at what's making regional headlines this morning.
0: Thank you, Shao. More news coming your way at 7:30 with Rowan Kennedy in the news chair. 7:13 now. Well, the Quebec government is putting two programs in place to help businesses in the manufacturing and primary sectors as the province get ready to face major repercussions from the ongoing trade war with the U.S. Further aid is also expected to be announced at the federal level with 50% tariffs and counter tariffs going into effect. It's unclear at this point just how many jobs could be lost, but businesses are bracing themselves for the impact. To find out the latest, I'm joined now on the line by Christopher Skeet. He's Quebec's Minister of International Relations. Christopher Skeet, welcome back to Quebec AM.
2: Thank you. Happy to be there.
0: So I'd like to start off by asking you, what are some of the measures that your government is now putting in place to protect businesses here at home in La Belle-Province?
2: Yeah, well, we recognize that, a trade war is never good for anybody and that there's going to be impacts, especially if these 50% targeted tariffs come into effect. We've launched two plans. One plan is for businesses between $1 million and $2 million of revenue who export to the U.S., and that is 25% of their exports or their business are affected by these tariffs. And the other program aims to help companies that are up that are over $2 million that have exports into the U.S. and that are affected by these tariffs. And I think the message that we're trying to send is that, we'll be there. We'll be there to support you. I know the federal government's also planning on creating a plan to help businesses, and our plan will complement theirs.
0: What kind of an impact are you expecting here at home? What could things like be some of the things that people might see start happening?
2: Well, let's be clear. Depending on what sector you're in and the level of competition and the economic mix of your business, a 50% tariff basically makes you not competitive in the U.S. Now, if your business is 90% dependent on U.S. exports, of course, that's catastrophic. If it's 10, then it's different. So every company has a different business model, has a different plan, and they will be affected in a different way. And what we're hearing from the economic crisis cell that we created with industry is there's a lot of worry on the line. People are concerned. And just a quick reminder for your listeners, 73% of Quebec exports go to the U.S. So if you're in one of those sectors, it's going to hurt. And there's no way around that. And so we're concerned, but we're going to be there and we'll get through this together.
0: Broad strokes, which specific sectors are you bracing sort of impact for that people should be looking towards? I mean, we talked lots about Quebec.

0: records, you know, manufacturing and exporting and that type of thing?
1: Yeah, well, we've already been harder hit than other provinces, right? So our effective tax rate, that means when we apply these different tariffs that they put in different sectors, the net effect is the effective rate has been at 7. This brings us up to an effective rate of 11. So just imagine the economic impact on Quebec society if we added an 11% tax on goods, right? So that gives you a sense of where we are. And if you want to compare it to where we were, imagine yesterday we added 4% taxes on products, right? So it creates an impact that would be broadly felt. But the problem here is that 50% per sector, so cement, alcohol, hockey sticks, I mean, they hit areas that were symbolic, but also retaliatory. And so these areas are going to be particularly hard hit, but we're all going to feel it because these are businesses that are not investing anymore. These are businesses that are not hiring anymore. And these are businesses that are probably going to be creating layoffs. And of course, that creates a spiral on the economy. This is not good news.
0: We heard from a dairy farmer earlier who ultimately had, you know, still lots of questions with regards to protections afforded to dairy farmers, asking that the continued protections and ostensibly continued investment in dairy allow them to remain competitive. So we're going to hear now from Christian Kaiser. He's head of the Quebec chapter of LUPA for the Eastern Townships. Have a listen.
2: Well, one would be is stay transparent, keep talking to industry, keep supporting supply management and voicing that to the federal government, and keep investing in ag. I mean, if we want to keep doing better, be it on the environmental side, on the animal welfare, on, you know, having less emissions, we need money in research. I mean, we need to keep doing research to keep getting better and keep, like, Canada is one of the places in the world where we use the least water to produce dairy products. So just keep investing in the dairy sector as well and in research so we can keep getting better and make sure that we can, you know, feed and keep dairy well and alive and all of agriculture well and alive for future generations.
0: Again, there, that is Christian Kaiser. He's a dairy farmer, also head of the Quebec chapter of Canadian Dairy Producers there and representing the UPA and the townships. Ultimately saying, you know, we hope that this continues. This is what's going to help us get through this, or at least through future, trade negotiations, or at least the impact of future trade negotiations. What's your message to Christian Kaiser and other dairy producers in this province?
1: Yeah, I have to say, if it's the same Kaiser, I think it is. I love his douanier cheese. I used to be a customs officer, and we used to eat it religiously. And, you know, protecting industries like that is critically important. You know, I have to tell you, one of the things that was on the table was abandoning supply management. The Americans are very irritated at that system that we have. And one of the red lines that Premier Frechette put forward was that we do not touch supply management. We were the strongest voice in the room there. I have to say our Canadian counterparts were not as strong. 37% of the milk created in Canada comes from Quebec, so we really punch above our weight in that sector. But I didn't feel as though a lot of the provinces were on board. I mean, I think they all agreed, but I don't think they all thought it was the hill to die on. For us, for Madame Frechette, supply management was the hill to die on, along with language and culture. And we made very clear to speak to the federal government about that red line, and we're very happy that it was heard. They took a lot of heat for protecting that industry and to make sure that it stayed standing and as is. And we're very happy that our concerns were heard. And so we're going to keep being there because it's a model that Quebecers appreciate. It allows us to eat and consume locally, environmentally. And so, yeah, it's something that was very important for Premier Frechette.
0: We heard from Premier Frechette as well over the weekend saying that the U.S. tried to encroach on Canadian sovereignty during the negotiations, that Americans proposed discussing issues surrounding Quebec's French language legislation, for instance. Could you give us a sense a bit about what was on the table there?
1: So imagine, you know, and I'm a political science student, graduate from Concordia. And, you know, one of the first things you learn in Poli-Sci 101 is what is sovereignty? Sovereignty is, you know, the state guarantees to protect you. you guarantee that you're going to listen to the state in matters of things that, you know, concern us all. Like, you know, I won't steal from you, you don't steal from me, and I won't kill you, and you won't kill me. This is called the social contract.

0: It is the basis of all international and Western law. Imagine now a foreign country trying to tell you who you can have trade agreements with, who you can sign deals with, and losing the ability to actually sign your own because you have to harmonize with your larger neighbor. That is not sovereignty. That is a direct attack on sovereignty. It means that you no longer control your destiny. And if these tariffs are harmful to your people, you still have to do it because it benefits someone else. That is not being autonomous or sovereign. And so no self-respecting country can accept that. Yet that's what was asked at a time when Canada has become one of the leading forces of stability and multilateralism in the world. The Americans asked us to renege on our trade deals with them, to renege on our desire to integrate more deeply with like-minded partners, and to impose what was essentially a wall in North America against other people's trade, which maybe could have been a win for us, but they were still going to impose tariffs on us to enter their market. So it was completely a non-starter.
1: And when we're looking at specifically Quebec, I mean, conversations around French language legislation, for example, labeling of products and that type of thing.
0: Yeah. So, you know, some people in the English community, I think, get irritated sometimes when we talk about Bill 101 and the impacts, and sometimes the interpretation of the law gets on people's nerves. Sometimes, you know, when we see some of these, you know, go Habs go things, you know, we get kind of annoyed and like, why do we have this kind of law here? One of the things that really was made clear by Donald Trump's attack on Canada is that they view culture just like just another commodity. But for Quebec and for other countries, I might add, Quebec is leading the charge internationally for what we call la découvrabilité. That means the ability to have your content put forward. It's not okay that when we're turning on Spotify or turning on Netflix or Prime TV, that we're only being presented with American shows, American content, but mostly American culture. The Japanese don't like it. The Koreans don't like it. The Brazilians don't like it. And so we want to make sure that our culture can stay what it is. And what makes Canada different from the U.S., one of those things is French because of Quebec and because of that unique culture that we're creating. And instead of seeing that as a cultural something that is beautiful culturally, they want to assimilate Canadian TV, Canadian culture, so that we're more like them. And especially for Quebec, who has a different language and a different culture, that is a non-starter. And so, yeah, they wanted us to quote unquote harmonize linguistic, linguistic needs on documents, on instruction manuals, on culture and TV, and that's a non-starter for Quebec.
1: And to be fair, I mean, there are other French-speaking parts of this country as well. You know, I'm thinking towards, of course, the Maritimes. I'm thinking as well, Franco-Ontarians. I'm thinking of people out in the western part of this province. And of course, English and French labeling in this country on products for decades at this point, and to the benefit of French-speaking Canadians and obviously French-speaking Quebecers as well. Is there any possibility that your government or at some point could, the CAQ ultimately as a party itself, I mean, you're still a government now, we're obviously heading into an election, but could back down on some of French language rules and regulations when it comes to labeling on merchandise and that type of thing in a conversation like this? Is that anywhere on the table?
0: No, never. Quebec, what makes Quebec special, that feeling we have when we go to Toronto or when we're in Calgary, that feeling that says, this is Canada, but it feels different. Why does it feel so different when we go there? What makes this place special is French. English-speaking Quebecers recognize that the key ingredient of what makes Quebec special and distinct in North America is the fact that we speak French. The reason why Quebec City is so famous for tourism is because it's the Europe of North America. If we abandon the fight for protecting French, we lose the fight of what makes us special and different in the world, and then we're just another province. And so I would say one of the things that we have to fight for is what makes us special and distinct, that unique culture, that unique je ne sais quoi that we feel when we step off the plane in Montreal or in Quebec City. That feeling has to be protected, and our government has and always will protect it. I think the question that people are going to have to answer in the next election, the ballot question, is two. One, who has the experience and the know-how to

0: affect our economy, our workers going forward, and our way of life in general. That includes supply management. That includes the fact that we speak French here. Two, which person gives us the most stability? Because people need stability to invest. And in a world that is increasingly uncertain, we need people who actually understand the importance of stability. And so that, I think, is going to be the ballot question for the next election.
1: Just lastly, what do you make of the federal government's approach to the tariffs at this point, knowing that this, you know, obviously an important part of what you're talking about here about Quebec culture was even on the table, and that was a non sequitur to a certain extent?
0: It's interesting that the two things that Quebecers spoke unanimously about wanting to protect, our unique culture, our unique Canadian and Quebec culture. Let's face it. There's both, and they're both distinct from the U.S. And supply management, another thing that was critically important to Quebec, were two of the areas that that the U.S. has always traditionally, even under NAFTA many years ago, has always traditionally wanted to squash. And in the end, the federal government understood that. And so I'm thankful for the fact that they heard us. I hope they will hold the line going forward, because it wasn't an easy line to hold. And I think they did the right thing. And in the end, and this brings us back to where we started, what's the point if you're not a sovereign, if you can't make up your own decisions and have your own policies that support your own people's priorities? Well, then what's the point of being Canada? And so from my perspective, when someone tries to squash not only your access to their market, squash your industries, winner take all, not looking for a partnership, looking to make sure that they win and that you lose, and trying to remove your ability to sign agreements that can help you weather that storm, well, then that's not a partnership. That's someone trying to take your sovereignty away.
1: I've only got about a minute and change left, but I have to ask you, Donald Trump will still be in power for the next couple of years. We're landed at the halfway through his second mandate at this point. How does this bode for future negotiations? I feel like we might have trade negotiations coming up in the next couple of years. How does this set the tone for what's about to happen? And at the end of the day, are any negotiations at any point even worth the paper that they're written on, if to be reneged at the last minute like that on as we've been hearing, concessions that are just too much to be made?
0: You're right that any deal we would have signed where we would have backed off could easily have been brought back to the table just on a whim. So, of course, the trustworthiness of your interlocutor is critical for trying to sign a deal. And yet, one thing we know for sure is that we can't count on what Donald Trump says. What I would say is there's two things. We believe it or not, we're not even at the halfway point of the Donald Trump administration. But the U.S. has been increasingly going down the path of a protectionist agenda for some time now. Even Joe Biden had a Buy America Act that was penalizing Canadian and Quebec goods. I don't think that's going to go away. I think the worst mistake we can make, and I think this is important for your listeners to hear, we are entering a new era. That means we're not just waiting for Trump to go away. Yeah. We did that the last time. He went away and he came back. And what's going to come next is going to be different, but similar.
1: Okay.
0: Free trade and globalization have come to an end. We need to get used to a different way of the world. And we certainly have to get ready for it. So this is a call to action. And we have everything it takes to get it right.
1: Christopher Skeet, I really appreciate you taking the time to speak with us this morning. Thank you.
0: Anytime.
1: That was Quebec's International Relations Minister, Christopher Skeet. It's almost 7:30. I'm Peter Talzi. You're listening to Quebec AM. Your regional news is coming up next. After that, we are, of course, continuing with Quebec AM. We've got lots more in the next hour talking about weather, sports, and more. Stay tuned. Rowan Kennedy is standing by.
2: This is CBC News. Good morning, it's 7:30. I'm Rowan Kennedy with your CBC News from Montreal. Quebec Provincial Police are searching for anyone who may have witnessed a collision between a moped and a vehicle that left a 15-year-old boy seriously injured yesterday. Collision occurred sometime early in the morning in Les Cèdres, west of Montreal. Sûreté Québec says a motorist found the 15-year-old badly injured and a damaged moped as well on Route 338. Victim was found between Saint-Ferrel and Saint-Dominique roads just before 1 a.m. And investigators with the Major Crimes Division based in Vaudreuil are asking any witnesses to call police. 48 million.

0: toilet all have in common. Well, they were all pulled out of Quebec rivers and lakes as part of a major cleanup operation this month. Expedition Saint-Laurent says more than 30,000 pounds of garbage was collected since August 6th. Teams scoured riverbanks and waterways in 20 communities as far as Baie-Comeau. The group hopes to raise awareness about protecting local water bodies and reducing single-use plastics. And that was your CBC News.
1: Thank you so much, Rowan. Rowan Kennedy with your news this morning. I'm Peter Talzin, the host chair this morning in Quebec City on the Rue Saint-Jean. Thank you for tuning in wherever you are across the province and beyond. We've got lots coming up in this half hour. First up, environmental advocates say container ships are having a major impact on biodiversity in the St. Lawrence, and they want the government to step in. We'll have more on that as well. Ethel Canterham is the world's oldest verifiable living person. The British woman recently turned 117 years old. We'll talk to an expert about superagers and the key to extreme longevity, so stay tuned for that. First, though, look what's going on out there in the weather across the province. And Charles Caron joins me in studio once again. Good morning, Charles.
2: Good morning, Peter. In Val-d'Or and Rouyn-Noranda, we can expect a few showers with a risk of thunderstorm in the whole day, a high of 17. In Mont-Tremblant, Sherbrooke, and central Quebec, we can expect a mainly cloudy day with a few showers and a risk of thunderstorm in the afternoon, a high between 20 and 24, with humidex of 27, except in Mont-Tremblant. In Saguenay and Chibougamau, we can expect a similar weather with a mix of sun and cloud and a 40% chance of showers and a risk of thunderstorm in the afternoon, a high between 19 and 23, with humidex of 28 in Saguenay. In the lower St. Lawrence, we can expect a mix of sun and cloud, as well with a 40% chance of showers, a risk of thunderstorm throughout the whole day with a high of 19. In the Gaspé region, we can expect periods of drizzle ending this morning, then a 40% chance of showers and a risk of thunderstorm as well, a high around 25 with humidex between 30 to 35. In the lower North Shore, we can expect a few showers throughout the whole day until late this afternoon, risk of thunderstorm as well with a high around 20 with humidex of 27 in Natashquan. In the Magdalen Islands, we can expect a mainly cloudy day with a 60% chance of showers early this morning with a high of 23 and humidex of 30. Moving up north, we can expect a mix of sun and cloud in the Bay James near noon with a 30% chance of showers in the afternoon, a high of 22 with humidex of 27. And finally, for the rest of northern Quebec, we can expect a mainly cloudy day with a high around 20, except in Coudjouarra Peak and Saluit, where the temperature will be steady near 10. And that was a quick look at what's at the weather this morning.
1: Thank you, Sean. It's almost 20 minutes now to the hour, 7:38 to be exact. I'm Peter Dalzine. You're listening to Quebec AM. Well, the Société pour la Nature et les Parcs, or SNAP Quebec, wants to cap the number of container ships traveling along the St. Lawrence River. It says growing ship traffic is taking a toll on Quebec's environment and biodiversity. Alice Desuarte is a strategic advisor for SNAP, and she joins us on the line. Alice, welcome to the program.
3: Hello.
1: So why is SNAP Quebec calling for this quota right now?
3: So the starting point for this plea is the Montreal port expansion project at Contrecoeur, which had us really analyze like the traffic dynamic on the St. Lawrence. And so we analyzed the data and concluded that there was a growth of 72% of the traffic on the St. Lawrence over the three past decades. And so actually every number, every indicator is just growing, and so is adding pressure on the whole St. Lawrence ecosystems. And so this is where our ask for a marine traffic quota system comes from.
1: And what do you think is an appropriate number of ships per year? If we're going to look at this augmentation, are we already at the quota? Are we past it and this would increase?
3: Oh, so for now, there is no quota. But all the economic projects and development projects on the St. Lawrence call for an expansion. And it's like never-ending growth of port infrastructures and size of ships and the tonnage of goods that travels on the St. Lawrence. And so what we're basically saying is that the St. Lawrence ecosystems there is a limit to what the ecosystems can support. So what we are asking is to identify with scientists, with users, with politicians, what would be the right number and what kind of goods do we want to

0: trade, maybe there are some goods that could be prioritized, and we don't want bigger ships on the St. Lawrence River.
1: Perhaps my question, I should have phrased it a bit better there, pardon me, but more, how close do you think we are to that quota, so to speak? Are we even there at this point yet? Do we have that number in mind, but do we have a sense that perhaps like we're already at the limit of what might be acceptable?
0: So we already know that the St. Lawrence is not in good health. We also know what needs to be done to improve the St. Lawrence ecosystem health. We need to protect more habitats. We need to have less noise. We need to have less pollutions. So marine traffic has a very big role to play in this improvement of the St. Lawrence ecosystems. Mm-hmm. But it's like there are many examples of quotas around the world, but not specifically for marine traffic in this kind of conditions. Usually it's rather more in like marine protected areas. But one very good example we found is about flight quotas. So there are a lot of airports that have a cap on the flight that can travel each day. And this is mainly because of health issue and noise issues for the population. So we think it's really doable to apply this kind of logic to the marine shipping.
1: And with that in mind, I mean, there are only so many tides a day. You have to go underneath bridges. Quebec has a bit of a complicated system when it comes to traveling through the St. Lawrence, obviously, les pilotes de Saint-Laurent, and that type of thing. I mean, you have to sort of, I guess, take all of these things into consideration as well compared to, I would say, an airport, which I imagine must add to the mix there. But how have you seen shipping traffic, though, increase on the St. Lawrence over the years? What's that been like?
0: So we are importing and exporting more and more grains, more and more oil and gas. So a lot of, I'm sorry, the vrac is the French word.
1: Yeah, in bulk.
0: But we can observe some silly situations. For instance, we in Quebec, we export 80% of the fish that is harvested in Quebec, but then we import almost 90% of the fish we consume in Quebec. So there's also we need to have the bigger picture and to think, as you mentioned, it's not like only one single port or one single industry that needs to be regulated. It's rather having the whole picture of what's coming and in and out, and what's more favorable for our economy and for the coastal communities.
1: The St. Lawrence River is one of Canada's most important and busiest maritime corridors. What would you say to those who argue it's important to maximize the potential for the economy?
0: Sorry, can you repeat the question?
1: Yeah, my question would be then, what do you say to people who argue that we have to maximize the potential of this waterway? It's one of the most important ones in this country.
0: Oh, yeah. So actually, what we also discovered by doing our research is that, contrary to what you could think, marine shipping as an industry doesn't create a lot of jobs. So it means that while the increase in goods, ships, size of the ships, and port infrastructure grow, the number of jobs doesn't grow in the same proportion at all. And actually, the globalized trade and importation of goods coming from very far, the average distance is like 8,000 kilometers for a ton of goods. It also doesn't help the local economy. So we are really asking for a thorough and scientific review of the value of this industry and the whole transport industry associated with maritime shipping.
1: I just want to make sure I understand here. You're saying that maritime shipping, at least when it comes to the St. Lawrence, wouldn't help the local industry or local businesses in this wherever they're located along the St. Lawrence.
0: Yeah, so it's

demonstrated that the international and globalized marine shipping actually doesn't help with the local economy because it kind of kills like the local markets for goods such as, you know, like why don't

0: in Canada, and we're in a position where right now we're, you know, geopolitically things are in flux right now, and we're starting to produce more and more, for example, critical minerals. We're producing, you know, a variety of different products. We're augmenting capacity in a variety of ways, and shipping is obviously a faster, at least a cheap way to get things to market. What would you respond to that, saying that, you know, this is a way to, for us to access international markets, be it, you know, from the mines over in Sicily to, you know, whether it's a variety of crops that we export to the world, because we're a major producer and obviously can't consume everything that we produce in this province, or at least in this country.
1: Yeah, so obviously the idea is not to prohibit or kill trade. It's just to maybe give it more sense in the context of what Quebecers and Canadians consume and need. And also it's to remind that it's our role, you know, as a conservation NGO, that the St. Lawrence ecosystems that do have limits. So what we are pleading for is that our maritime economy evolves and try to fit in the ecosystemic boundaries that we have, which are just very tangible, and it's not simply, you know, taking into consideration some kind of endangered species and like doing small actions. It's really rethinking our maritime economy, and then of course we need to build on our strengths, and especially in the current context. But it's also to do it, yeah, in a way that really takes consideration and respect actually the St. Lawrence River and ecosystems ecological boundaries.
0: Looking at jurisdiction here, obviously, you know, federal jurisdiction to a certain extent, the province having say in obviously provincial projects when it comes to infrastructure and that type of thing as well. What are you hearing from any branch of government on this when it comes to the conversation surrounding more protection?
1: So I think both level of governments are committed to their marine conservation targets, so which is to reach 30% of marine protected areas by 2030. So this is a good basis. This is the first time we really launched this call for a maritime quota. So for now, you know, there hasn't been any conversations with the various level of governments, but actually this idea of marine quota shipping is considered in one of the federal plan for the Beluga recovery. They identified the marine traffic quota system as a potential solution to improve the Beluga condition. So this is this also demonstrates that our proposition, you know, it's it makes sense not only for us.
0: I just appreciate you taking the time to speak with us this morning. We'll definitely be keeping this conversation going. Appreciate you coming on. Thank you.
1: Thank you very much.
0: That's Alice Deswacht. She is a strategic advisor for SNAP Québec. SNAP Québec, they're standing. That is an acronym, and that is, pardon me, they're the Société pour la Nature et les Parcs. It's 7:50.

0: Well, a whole lot of history has unfolded over the course of Ethel Caterham's life, from two world wars to the sinking of Titanic to the COVID-19 pandemic. The British woman recently celebrated a milestone birthday, turning 117 years old. She's the oldest verifiable living person on Earth. It may have you asking why some people are able to live so long. Well, for her insight, we've reached Angela Roberts. She leads the Super Aging Canada Research Initiative at Western University out of London, out of Ontario, and she joins us on the line from London, Ontario this morning. Welcome to Quebec AM.
1: Good morning, Peter.
0: So how much of your lifespan is determined by genetic

0: factors versus lifestyle choices?
1: Yeah, this is a great question. And people will often say to us, gosh, it's all about genetics. And we have some recent research that shows that that may not be the case. In fact, when we look at our 80-plus-year-olds here in Canada and across North America, one of our observations, and we just published this in a recent study, is if we look at either kind of single genetic risk factors for developing dementia and you know, brain degeneration or neurodegeneration conditions over time, or we look at their multiple genetic risk factors, we actually see no difference in our super agers who are kind of defying the concept that memory loss comes with age. So there's no difference between them and other 80-year-olds. So this gives us this kind of window into the fact that it isn't just genetics, that much of it may also be lifestyle.
0: And I mean, to a certain extent, we have to look at science, right? I mean, if we go back 150 mm-hmm. years, I think the you know, your perhaps median age might have been 35, and you know, we were eating free range back in the 1850s, and there were no holes in the ozone, and you know, cars didn't run on gasoline and that type of thing. So I'm kind of curious as to this conversation I've heard before, where the first person to live to 150 has already been born. I'm seeing this woman verifiable, I'm 117 years old, and I've heard conversations out of, for example, out of Japan, where community and sort of the sentiment of community and a variety of different things, as well as diet, fall into a variety of factors that play into a specific place in Japan, where people, you know, there's a village of people well over there into mm-hmm. the hundreds, if not just around it. What are we seeing at in terms of, and, you know, not just lifestyle to a certain extent, saying what you eat every single day, but what it is that you do, physical activity? It's a variety of things.
1: Yeah, this is a really good observation. And we're seeing this, as you pointed out, around the world. And, you know, have we yet to see our oldest person? You know, we don't really know that. But one of the factors that we do think about that are consistent across these communities that have older adults with good health span, not just long years, yeah. but who are aging well, right? Which is really important.
0: That's a key fact. That's very important to note. I mean, are you 117 and living, you know, assistedly, you know, artificially, right. or are you out there and you're enjoying life?
1: Yeah, that's right. And we argue for the health span side of things. And one of the things that you see consistently in these communities is it's, you know, diet certainly plays a factor. Managing general health risk factors such as high blood pressure or high cholesterol, and certainly the health system itself matters. But there's other tangibles here. And part of that is the consistency and regularity of being active every day, no matter where you find yourself. So one of the kind of key findings from our super aging research, and we've led this part of the work here in Canada, where we put wearable devices on people and follow them across multiple weeks of their lives. And one of the things that we're seeing is that, you know, with whatever is available to them, whatever physical abilities they have, they are staying active and staying engaged on a daily basis and having this kind of regular habit of activity. And we're also seeing something you pointed out, in the Japan communities and the Japanese communities, which is this idea of having community, this idea of staying connected and being connected to others, not necessarily having 1,000 friends, but the connections that you do have being deep and being meaningful and living with purpose matter. And that's something that's really coming out from across all of these studies of health span around the world.
0: What about attitude, like thinking positively, I guess stress to a certain extent, does that play a factor? I should say. Is that a factor?
1: Yeah, these are great questions. And part of what the next phase of the research that we're starting to look at are environmental stressors, as well as kind of actual stress stressors that we think about, that, you know, the kind of daily stressors we encounter on a regular basis. But one of the things that we see in our superagers, kind of both lifelong in terms of what they describe and what we see actively when we encounter them at the age of 80 and older, is this resilience, this a bit of a kind of psychological bounce back, the ability to face adversity and come through it, that seems to be really part of the health span story around the world. And not just, you know, this is part positivity, so having a positive mindset mm-hmm. to life, part optimism, right? Being optimistic. But it's a little bit deeper than that. It's finding the purpose in living regardless of kind of the challenges that you face. And that's one of the pieces that certainly stands out in our research.

0: So, I mean, we might not all live to be 117, but if you had a bit of advice for listeners out there about one thing that they could do to perhaps live longer, healthier, and as we say, living longer, not necessarily just for the number, but enjoying life well into your late years.
1: Yeah, the one thing I would say is, you know, we often hear, and it certainly is important that we adopt healthy lifestyle habits in middle age and younger. But while that is important, it's never too late to start. And I think having and adopting some regular physical activity, checking in on those heart and brain health risk factors with your, you know, medical practitioners. And importantly, just finding something that you're passionate about and doing that and doing it regularly and staying connected. I would encourage us to not think older adults should be sitting at home and being quiet and kind of shuttled away out of society. In fact, we should be making a place for them so they can live with purpose, contribute to all of us, and in doing so, expand their own health.
0: Angela Roberts, a fascinating conversation. I look forward to finding out more about this and about your research. Appreciate you coming on this morning. Thank you.
1: Yeah, thanks for your time, Peter. Have a great day.
0: You as well. Angela Roberts there leads the Super Aging Canada Research Initiative over at Western University. I reached her in London, Ontario this morning. What are your thoughts? Would you want to be a super ager? Do you know any super agers, people well past their hundreds? In the case of this British woman there by the name of Ethel Caterham, verifiable at 117 years old. Text us. Let us know what you think. 418-573-9880. 418-573-9880 is our texting line. It's almost 8 o'clock. Your national news is just around the corner. And Jacques Caron has popped into the studio with a look at what's going on out there news-wise across the province this morning. Some headlines for us there, Jacques.
2: Good morning. Well, 22 North Shore mayors are hopping on a bus in Sainte-Thérèse this morning, headed to the Transport Ministry offices in downtown Montreal to plead their case for better local public transport. De Montagne Mayor Denis Martin is leading the charge. He says that the focus on getting those in the outer suburbs into the city is an outdated notion, given that over 600,000 people live in their communities. And with more people than ever working outside the downtown core, they need local bus services to travel between communities. And that was a quick look at what's making regional headlines this morning.
0: Thank you, Shal. It's almost 8 o'clock, as I mentioned. Coming up, we're going to continue talking about what's going on out there in the Cree Nation of Mistissini. Stay tuned. We're talking about...
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6: Yana no is pretty out in house CBC, Egotibet Megwinchka, Nanako, the Bajmuch Bedordan, and Data J. Eushi, Sochibiko, Nanako Gate, Dajumano, Chike, Magnanako, 8 Ducks, Nagamon, Ketchagoya, which Satan Higweg, Tumwagan Cheese, and Tinhawa, Yamuya Bichke, Nadu Sait Morgan Chicken, Tinhaw, Ajibopatkun Meg, Takapchen again. 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

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Saski budgets Chicago, West Dagnos, and Piet Stagnoska. A queer the dudes with.

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Gimak Susan Mark, I assess Weskets Gawija to date the Chegaicha Uchebogmo, Egunio Gawi, keep a mayetica, and you got to be at Stagnate and the Weskets Jagunichka, are you a notes knowledge go to Chebogmo? 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Got to say, diagnosis can ask Mistia Gina Nayotka, Mistia G, Wanatska, much a shika again, my guy here, Nemeska, got to say, Munaxidia, a gaggit smegia, Winchgog.

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Okay, we did they say we are here? What's Kagan Chich? I know in Jesus, I had Spado Dagnon here, Ujiga Social Health Development. I knew it to go Cree Language Workshop by Dudagnoga. Okay, when Jesus needs to know now it, the Jesus, do they say multi purpose? I episode gave the dish gathering place. Nisos in the speak still is whiskey. I could tell is bad with Dagno here. I could know you a human gay. I'm with Dagno, second no, it's by can off them gay. It's bad and wait out you. I'm with Dagno, you a human, Gloria Diamond. Okay, wapche. I did this gay. Was Cagnus, she could take this switch. I have a mom with dog. 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Jolly, John Longchamp, John S. Matus, Gimag Thomas Neposh. Okay, up to check your tates, but you can get swear here. Give up snow shunano to Nista Nugados at G Squasada. I yana know his speeches at Sabot, be him yana know his speech. Edu Docs at Gavin J's Psalp stage and hey. I am snow shunano and Jimag. I went when I took away you. And you get your start squad there.

Gibayo. Anuke Ochmaka, Negono Kevin Joseph Nibosh, Joseph Manscom, Kitty Irene Manscom, William Nichols, Gemag Philip Pedwabano. Okay, Negono, I may, Jedukskam Snow Snanos, I Ude de Chega, Miss Nichka, Egono Jedustedge, but to go name Snow Snanoske. I would eat a chewy each Wabinuda EU school. I couldn't know why here. I enjoy need too much gads, but to go new and stweed all we eat your dogs. Uganish to know what the G squissed. And much one get jam with downs and knuckle get one at the heady speech candidates good majo, which get what it's the bit get a minga gum heads good marshal door wash it's getting it going and do it dogs dog at it state go need shoot much game I can see the gear can hear my dog yeah I it's good morgan care my god she gets good mass switch okay I can know yeah you get my sugar my hair yeah I have a be some new my guy here it's a bitch yeah it's a good match to beat has gone be some I could tie once to eat dog yeah okay give the dj it's a I East Main, Hagunu Jedu Dagnoski, I Niaganham Snow Snanoski, and Jiga Wendit, we not call you a bit senior school commissioner, Hakunishu, Jinji Alvin Shiso, yeah, I Jasmine Namaguski. 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Be he magnesauce speech again, head to dark such a tides, but you pigging on the gym sneeze your wunks. And my guy here, and together got him sergeant and twin and also good in the hide, bite the dodge go and eat. M snow should all. I go know I go with seat my hagno dog here, a winch here. Okay, guilty that's it, Nando, it's a doge bogmo, I go to the gunichi, him snow snano, chai, nanakonji, when you go, we magno dog at the city bedo, nanakon de hai him. Epstagno cocky abbots on pigo, hey, I gain the that's it. I missed Mogno Doy, Jeets Gia. 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

0: 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to get out and get it, you had much game action, and she shigged. Sound check with it, touch niche to know, and Jay's stitches, which speak was still sour, got spattered in her biopsk. So the scud was saga the Yokes, going to get it, now and Jay had much game action, we named she would have scud you get. Meg would have scud you, and get the go and neat that niche to shower, got tight spattered in her biopsk, good to know, Mulliats and Jay's get them a man which no eggs going. 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Sounds to go behind a good tote, she smits a niche to no bag, a good tides batugan and hebiopsk, niche to no orange by spin and ayutskia. 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

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I Vince McMahon. I got you get a while with the queer. You're here and I'm the new big to Bonesso.

0: Uma gabets e abetsina nochia. 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I mean gaum gadgeti. I beats dagnocho. Editux wish getting the henuts nanos principal mind. Isn't it best as the jibugmogia? A kuma gais as wish gets as withstands them the note. The bunkia. I am dagnogia means it's he high gap. Beats dagnos and teji jim editucto her abetsina nochia. Game when I was getting no and she snapped care. I got a talk scone, I hear children more but second care. A bit weak to call, yeah. I am Danga G snacked gear and give by G's but snag not gear. I surely are we west to diagnose your hair. Okay, Jean Hibu Magazine, I am Hig and Uchmark and Gail did it, Uchabugmo. I Gaston Cooper, Momag Petwork.
1: When is the my disco gajum done? I hear. Because we don't want to know that again how a doctor has a principal mind this and that is get what they get you did your job more
2: I would have a good chance so it's actually what I'm done I started meeting a bit of great men who have who are drawn is good same one guy who are who did that which have a good sheet my way and there should be a good motive that sound that much good years madat men agush mbina daba na gut na haut jo to men in her men prince palish na de no ga and there was good of that I es kaga top to jabo mo as si do na na mine as si I would mask it mod ni shin da da we ga but not mine o de de ter shmo mo ti za te ga When I stood at Scott's Hilton, there was good when I stood to go and we shrunk here. What I got here, Dan Octa, yeah, still do not start not to see here. Mukti's negative Ptodno, you know, it's going to get a big crag not in her mind here. I got now Dan Octa, still, and Octa, I got me out to go on at the Ducton then beat a cag in the street there. Uskid was able to know that. Tant stu i dog iawn, wsgwrs a dad o Tymacans gael. 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Mukti Shushumu gear. Kamaga Gavin and Quebec to be just a Dasum Yaganot near the Biat Stad Gavi. So, Nutis Magod and G Shaganot Egnot gear. As Nishabundo, that you do snow, Quebec to be just so David Sagar gear, and an Agat Stad near a Biat Stad not seek it. A Gutagda wheat gear to Asum Yat Ujabu Muino. We all knew, this is not a good start on you. This is a bit stagnant, we all do to my dog, we all do to on you, a bit stagnant. She took a new egg and then how they did stop, down to the bunker, they chicken not in there, a bit stagnant. Though that niche also bunge to be not, get chicken on. We are smug, big storm, that mean big storm, no million, and I'm not having this Sabbath since without decks, bit stagnant then. I'm not going to get a contract. Then how did it match when I do diagnostic? Niche them. Phase one and I'm not care. I wouldn't have a mule knock diagnostic then how. Then how the doctor and she jogum. Doubt them mean she needs the surgical material shogun not gary. A car guy here. I wouldn't niche them to wonder to do diagnostic. I wouldn't site preparation and I'm not care. I wouldn't phase one. Mamu, yes, 30 million is persona. So I went and had a seek mat, I stout my god and just and I would tag and then how. When I scored him to do it, Muga just go stag and not get. I went and she nished me, I am Dorshan and then how. Then how she a guy did it up to Hagan of Tizim, you knock Dagnot or Taman Sako, Daban, Biko and Kerry. He get the doubt and them stood me, the donkey donut, my dish not get. What a yes go stag and not get. So, I'm going to go to the next one.

0: was gut, wie es Dezember nicht schmieren hat, ja, aber zieht Matten her, ja. 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Eget and I have Vice Premier, yeah. Evan and Ian Lafrenia, Evan and Ian, who get an Agatchat Gawi, Evan Jesus, David Duxon Dog, Abbot Ritko Gawi, Astrid Switagnot and Abbot Sun Gawi. Evatagiab, Abbot Toyatnio. Much idea, Nish also wanted to be an analyst. A condition at that point after Scott in Anagam. So, I wouldn't make out in Gisha, Ignat Matka, as she the winds come on, as the winds come on phase one in Anat Gary. I wouldn't have it's Jabbat Set Gary. Gnat Mega or her, Ujwana, Dice Natskmatka, and they would jab up more seat Gary, you're not starting not Gary. As cigat stumped no point, the master nano. As in there with that, or skid out of an or the evil, as Jim did him. I'm sure Bap even do its mark and suck to you here, she must out now. I couldn't get out to Togianga, a written hard and he wait. The genus covenant, Quebec debate, just sort of a jazz from you get, and you get a new guy, you got contract, whatever you get, get your snack get. So, Ogan Gish, Chimu Bilga, him Hidiatka, Quebec de Beach, so I'm sure you cannot take not get than how the Tiatka, than how the Shksha Abbot, the Yegao, than how the Shksha Abbot, the Ebiat Stagnot, and the Shiton, Shedron, the Gias Kustanan Gary. Eget, Gidanan, Quebec de Beach, so it's gay. To which Abbot's my attitude, Chibugo. Much I dare get with Mark and us, yes, go start them, she needn't get, and it's got all Shabogum Abbotsy, so I can have surgery on Ashin, he still have it, took Shinaga, Mugaga here. Let's get it done, let's go go, that new waiting surgery on there, to Jay Sweet Gary.
1: Mm hmm. So Sabbotsy, Dignos, then I get my god, done it so doy. 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
0: 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Like my guy said, Dined with Jabu Mot, and they said that Shubugumot, Miss Simi notes, London get was on being notes, Mukta Nation Dema after that, but she should even do the share, she snapped Gary. Come on, damn snow shat, even the idea at Gar. A getting did Shubugumot wants to be sure with Jabit Simana. Now wouldn't these companies. A cognitive Nyan company, Econo, I think I said, would have a minor to be shoot Nyan. A cognitive Nyan, Mamma, it's a dog, but Nyan goes to my man. We went school to go to tomorrow. 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So I'm going to now to go on here, Megoja, I cannot take not Gary. So who needs them? And come on, much as Gustagnot get a condition after Gary. It's a doubt you know, Javid. 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
2: what we're simply saying to our American neighbors is that we want to work with you and we see our future as one where we are cooperating together and helping each other build our economies, but we're not going to do that.

0: at the price of being a vassal state.
1: Which I Uhegia Un Gis Uga Bas New Shake and Optimus Mission there I have they could the junior country get which we all had to being with those snagnies we can go to then and his sweetum. Uhe my guy Uga Quebec church magia gonna dead gas as a dear squeeze ga means you can optical and you to go you get I shouldn't do it go yeah and still do what we chag no dog yeah when you get and give up book sheet diagnosis. Again, and we talk to get the digital diagnosis with them here. We have been at the barge morning, and I mess ago my Enipska got digital diagnosis and her power. I guess go to stage get digital diagnosis. They check it in you, it's gonna show dog a week ago. We did a chip pessimate, we did a chip north shore. I could stay magm datum the noga when GG took snows here, and then I could buy here. EU Inuits Ganes Doge out in Hong Quebec, Gildedesha New Brunswick, Gildedesha Ontario. Uma Gaya Kelly Volante Terra Hakunoahia Bay, what should get? And he be diagnosed, and you be diagnosed, Gildedesha diagnosed.
2: C'est un site où ce qu'on peut échanger avec plein de cultures, plein de nations différentes aussi, autant allochtones qu'autochtones. 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
1: 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Majogum Gilga, I principal and Andy Magnet Gil. Udemag Ontario and George Marbet Sagan Egonoptic, it's good. Majogunio, Paul Calandra, Egonet Gil, we give an asmioso ish nakshi sweetum.
3: I'm assured by the board there that after the first week, there will be a principal in place and the kids will be back in the class.
1: Calandra, Hagenadet, Gia, Nastabim, Jen, Gia,

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A good week at the budget one hate to call, hegonon jis, it's the breach niche to know now that the jis gusadoga jukes bananos be some, niso chem dat no minister no godosts. It's not a just shoot stars on.

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2: Quebec debates us on such a Jishikamoya. My odd bits, my dish, what you see, come you know, you get. We him shabbits down in Sulakawi. A risk of sick idea and the dato skids a tamastagna to her. Ujabu moinos, I dare Jamie Agnodonio. Joe Scada, not stagna, as she, Yambage Minan and Abbot Sunday, the beer statue. Chiam and the skids I am hid down at Gary. A commodity to say to him, nothing bad, he do dental skids gang, I am having a dog. Yeah, we just moving it. Could get those markans. I must get Curtis with markan. Get ready. Could get sixty master do you get? Modem stages. You to be digging up. Quite stages. You to digging up. Again, bad stages. You to digging up. To be at digging up. Get it. So much idea. Yeah, could no begging and that. But some yeah. So I guess you book shape mark. We on share. That you see call. New guy. Then how did start? Yeah, I be at digging up. Has she? My moving has she getting her and under my hair. And then how he spits to here. As for his girl, I three snaggins as he will west to dig not get monitoring and I'm not get subject to duct now.
1: Amagiha, a quite yag, we snaggs get a general girl, the EU stitch, Eno stitch, and Teddy Jim did get a hair, and what's not not, then Dexter will be at Stagonot.
2: Nigga is a tight man, Uda Nanda Munu Street Gary. I run modes message. You get to that correct. I run modes message and a bit stagnant to take away. To go in, ask you on the, as you know, Snado and Jitka, as you know, Katako, Ganamo, Champion Stagnant, Yapsasonio. We busy hands you stagnant and what in the dreading that and the Hobmog store, Dandemogoti, the Yabichi to Degan on you. Ua go here, main principal. I run maskers modes message and Uga. Canada, Quebec, Gary. Gidanga, no to change when you did not like Chibinat. To go in that way, the Yagom do matter. The Yagom yet, Grace, the do matter in that with Sinanga. The Yu up the art of when it's a yat and hexton, a beard star. Us and we to Maganan, Quebec debates us so mere with their hair. To go in the sky, actually, mean the sugar. 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
0: 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A rubbish bookshake matna would an undermozabo motizata.
1: Good day, Gaston, this time's teaching and ask him none. Had you done him the pig and did you bet him here? The book same than Jim you'll be in.
0: Good time, I got you.
1: I got a bit to ego here, Gaston Cooper, which Marka no de deche, which a bugumo. Susan Mark, who deke out your bugumus as West Kitska Wiget. Egwin and you, it's Chedia. I and again, no, it's not not again, that's some sticky, but a dark hijabwich again, the stitch girl wish. I wish she said dark hook would dark hook would go there, Bishop's girl Jabugmo. Oh, Magno Jabbitsi Magan get Cheryl or Patchy GM Hill Susan. Then Huggy by he did meet scare. Saskia we diagnosed get your beard stagnos and her whisker did you tucked in there and no snanos girl. A quiggle you edge said the girl and gee in the message girl. Ejim shkwa hagin o dog ya, e haku se do, mo mag ti bet weg.
2: Wad ya, hai ya, nena my father-in-law Albert, mianskim di shinga so, den ji wits na na I ya, u batag man si shinga do. 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So then I Joseph Chicago Blacksmith again you guys better the bars but I mean guys bet you that most every Sunday man she blood she was in this he had this guys been doing him hats so again you guys here because the bars must on then I Joe I got you here so the guy that guy the guy said then I Joe I had so the bars will get I got me I mean snacks don't mess up I gonna chat yes where's good to
3: Ekuga sasha je je je mukenot gan na hoga gaga na sagno ta si ha dan ha he date me going in her sasha got to wait
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2: Sit together, not get you up. 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And new is I hear, okay, he's a wizard channel. 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After I had this mercury, I had sampling, I said, don't know, and she's checking and I had quite a small message. I think that was 1975, I think, I'm not sure. 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I'm not sure, I just took an idea.

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New Week の Technologica, again, Nochmichin Dennis, and then I got Stagnochka Dennis, Barkoj, and Nochka here. 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Women, Gemag Men's Association, Chiagono, I just took Gems Notionanoch. I, would eat the Chegia, we eat Jebugmo. Egon and Hagger with my dogs, Gildi, the Chow, Jebugmo, and her no, I have, and they did a wap to wear and scoot my jones, and Jimag no got that dog at scoot marshal dog, we ate it's a boy's gum, which was its good marshal, it's a quay. Nana Jimmy, Jewish Dagnosh, get its good marshal, all gunch, go eat, Jishkop, Tajishigate. Egon and Hagger, we, with my dogs, get. I could eat the chicken, them scotch, look, I met a Westcom. It's good, my jogging. We are picking on Jesus when she said it's a batch. I am going to go with Dagnus again. My God, West Dagon on her got each stomach to get away. She speech get much. I hear a squadet and a fire alarm get we mew by you. I couldn't make what you got. I pick an also when she said it's a batch against good, my jogging. I may go to my cagano get away West to Dagnus. Okay, oh, this cop that just got a good tight with Dagnus get a. Nana Jago, just a bunch, a screw up that is gotten by then. I could tell you, we tag not get a job picking over my guy, his smuggled a west tagging again. Hey, yeah, no fire alarm, hicken and hey, yeah, go with tagging us get a gum you be checking us a picking us and hey, yeah, I it's good much on get did this and them scotch. Go with Sigil did this and them scotch, I would know I I just be talking us and hey, how did West get Nemska? I took sky here. 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

0: their researchers to use the open source code. And so you see the appearance of like the original deepfake algorithm. You know, it's like a pseudonym on Reddit saying, I have this new porn generating, you know, AI system, check it out. And, you know, it spirals from there.
1: I remember that spiral very clearly because I was the journalist who broke that story. It was December of 2017.

0: This one guy would go on to inadvertently name the whole phenomenon. But at the time, he was just some rando. Deepfakes had posted a video. It was of actor Gal Gadot, you know, Wonder Woman. I clicked, and the page opened to what looked like a porn video of Gadot. Only, it wasn't quite her. It was her face stitched onto a porn performer's body. I research porn in the internet for a living, and I'd never seen anything like it. At that point, deepfakes had posted porn videos featuring the faces of Scarlett Johansson, Maisie Williams, Taylor Swift, Aubrey Plaza, and now Gal Gadot on Reddit. The tech wasn't seamless. Gal's face glitched, and every now and then you could see the real actor's face under hers. But I remember thinking, this is going to get so much worse. So I sent him this message.
1: Do you think this technology could be used with bad motivations in the future?
0: And he got back to me.
2: Every technology can be used with bad motivation. I don't think this is any different than recreating Paul Walker in Fast and Furious.
0: I wrote it up for Motherboard, and in 2017 became the first journalist to publish a story on AI porn. When my story came out, I'm not sure what I expected to happen. Outrage, maybe. And there was some of that. But mostly what I got were shrugs.
3: Within the computer vision community, deepfakes comes out. No one really wants to comment on that. It makes the field look bad, obviously, to sort of just like, you know, it's not our problem, right? We didn't create it. We're not the deepfakes pseudonym on Reddit, you know, and that was not a good response.
0: People were paying attention to deepfakes, just not porn.
4: These manipulated images can pose a very real national security
5: Fake
4: threat.
5: Fake videos could become a real and present danger to our democracy.
6: The presidential election season is ramping up, and so are the warnings about deepfake technology being used to disrupt the campaign.
0: In 2018, BuzzFeed and Jordan Peele made a fake video of Barack Obama. Obama looked straight into the camera and called Donald Trump
7: a total and complete dip.
0: Of course, none of it was real. Jordan Peele provided the voice, the AI filled in the lips. It was a warning. This is what's coming. Newsrooms ran headlines about the end of trust. Congressional hearings predicted fake candidates and fake wars. DARPA, the Pentagon's research arm, launched a massive media forensics program. Tens of millions of dollars were poured into building deepfake detectors, algorithms that could spot tiny lighting inconsistencies, missing frames. During Trump's first term, the panic went nuclear. Analysts went on cable news to freak out about a hypothetical apocalypse triggered by a hypothetical deepfake of Trump, saying he'd launch nukes at North Korea. Of course, political deepfakes do happen. There's a notorious YouTube ad featuring a deepfake of Canadian Prime Minister Mark Carney trying to lure people into a shady investment scheme.
8: It's a special investment system backed by the government and designed for the average citizen to earn money.
0: And in 2022, a deepfake of Ukrainian President Volodymyr Zelensky surrendering to Putin went viral. But nobody in the trenches threw down their weapons and ran off the battlefield because political fakes are very quickly delegitimized.
3: Some people are genuinely fooled, right? Which is a problem, right? But for the most part, again, I don't think that's quite the case with a lot of this material. They're almost always released on like an anonymous account or through a pseudonym, right? It's not a major media outlet reporting it as fact. You know, if it were real, we would have heard about it, you know, through a legitimate source.
0: But for the people targeted by deepfake porn, it doesn't matter if it's delegitimized or not. The violation feels the same, which brings me to something else. Calling non-consensual deepfakes porn, even when they're technically pornographic, is not quite right. It's like how there's no such thing as abusive porn or non-consensual porn. That's sexual assault or rape. But the phrase non-consensual AI-generated sexually explicit images is a mouthful. So deepfake porn, for better or worse, is the name that's stuck. And the scope is massive. Back in 2018, researchers at the cybersecurity firm DeepTrace found that 96% of all deepfake videos online were pornographic and non-consensual. 5 years later, a 2023 study by Sensity, an identity verification company, had the same findings. And yet,
3: it takes like several years after the appearance of deepfakes to

We'll bring you the next episode of Understood Deepfake Porn Empire tomorrow, and you can find the full series wherever you get your podcasts. That is our program for today. Stay tuned to Radio 1 for Q, and don't forget you can listen to anything you may have missed from The Current wherever you get your podcasts. I'm Susan Ormiston. 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

door. That is Uncertain Texas by Kacey Musgraves featuring Willie Nelson. I think that's supposed to be I didn't get a chance to ask her about it, but I think that's supposed to be a reference to Leukenbach, Texas, which was a big Willie Nelson and Waylon Jennings song. Is anyone still listening? Well, you know what I'm saying. Like, Uncertain Texas, by the way, also our real community in Texas. Please stay with me. We've been talking about how Kacey got to this moment in her career, starting out as a kid in country bands, winning a championship yodeling contest, how being a young performer shaped

Turning to science news, this week the Washington Post reported on a long-running debate that has finally been settled. Panel, it's an issue that affects every husband and wife, every brother and sister, all men and women across our great nation, actually. According to the Washington Post, panel, what debate has finally been resolved?

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2: 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I had a space agency. I had a space agency. I had a space agency. I had a space agency. I had a space agency. I had a space agency. I had a space agency. I had a space agency. I had a space agency. I had a space agency. I had a space agency. I had a space agency. I had a space agency. I had a space agency. I had a space agency. I had a space agency. I had a space agency. I had a space agency. I had a space agency. I had a space agency. I had a space agency. I had a space agency. I had a space agency. I had a space agency. I had a space agency. I had a space agency. I had a space agency. I had a space agency. I had a space agency. I had a space agency. I had a space agency. I had a space agency. I had a space agency. I had a space agency. I had a space agency. I had a space agency. I had a space agency. I had a space agency. I had a space agency. I had a space agency. I had a space agency. I had a space agency. I had a space agency. I had a space agency. I had a space agency. I had a space agency. I had a space agency. I had a space agency. I had a space agency. I had a space agency. I had a space agency. I had a space agency. I had a space agency. I had a space agency. I had a space agency

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I had to be able to do this. And then I was able to do this. And then I was able to do this. I had WMNG, I had Joy Otterize Memorial Elementary. I had school of Mazogum. Psychologists, Skodau Gemagai, Cheo Gemagai, social workers, I Skodau, and did we talk no dog on Jita? Was it Skodomagan, say, Gisco, it's a sister, did you boon Matsi, was I a match for those states? 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I east main I am sin hijogums be him I had new sauce they had the pigan I had skud do degno extra and Astunasta Jisigatsko, I had stammed the big at Jisquas, the Guno, I had baked still the pigan, I had jar pegnots, be him again, you saw the pigan, Dapskin, I can die hams, and he jogums, and I hams, East Main, she could do the Guno. Umaga I Ujabugmo and Jis I had Subitagano I had Ujabugmo I had Uyogan and Ako I Ujoyo I Skuda Uyemayo go I had Ujabugmo Uts I Nanako got I Abitsu Nash I Ujabugmo U and Doho Suts go Mamu Bado and Doho Smouts Kimagojit I local men's association and Jitska Ujabugmo Uts come Ujabugmo Nabout. Mammy Buddha came, I could teach. I have the Bumu squirrels come, Mammy Buddha. I go know I had said, Doastuna style go and teach. I had to keep a dog on there. I have much day good dosh the pigan. I ask with Japan on the with Jabumums and Hijabums called G and Doastuna style. Umag I have. Udeman and Gwitan, I Nishio Matsun, I know that Jedo Toko, the Jabumots, I know to meet Scotsko, which a Magnodog or Jijin Studo, Utah Nishino Bexter at Chisquasset, Behimaga and Stamdeno Beg at Chisquasset, do the Jabumots. Nanakwa Gayo Joyos, good diagnosis for self care, Magaya workshops, I would go to Mazel and Nanakwa Gayo Joyo. Umagaya. With then I
I had to ask, oh, I am going to I was Kaganish, I'm going to do it. I had a doctor and this social health and development department. Could do them so you, Yamun, go at school, Mazano, and this could stupid diagno. And this Kamok, I has could do diagno. I had gathering place, I has could do diagno. And you saw the pigan, I has could stupid diagno be Odexit, be him, I have big still the pigan, Ergono Gloria Diamond, I had said, school. Just thought go. Mean my god, I was gagging a shade, not taking notes. I was gagging the beach just so gosh, construed, so I had Eastern on Yana, Tachis Quested, be him again, Eastern on Nisosa, Tachis Quested. Game I oh, I was gagging a sweet shiwell and center, the Dotoko, it's good to Mazano, so it's to Goswin. I know I had Edith B. Whiskey Chan, I had the Bumbuhta, go you Nister on Yana, Tachis Quested, Dota, Wapaches, good to Dagno, I had Yana no shop, I am snadded, so I was Kahigan, Norway. 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
0: 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out that that's a mulliat. I had the gym scarcogo your services. I'm gonna go ahead. I speed. I was one of PEU Paul Gall. How can we jab it? Smagan and I had Betsy Lancha by how GM how new Paul Danish. Danish and that's scarcogo your daxo. I had that more. I had it better. I had nice to map to the bad one.
2: Don't do bonsas. I have. Ngiba is we chiguinga and the etapsum guinga.
3: Nistumga, Mr. Miskagat, we take a Naspunaya, which was emerges in me to its cousin. Naspunaya and Giska. I've been staggered at a cousin, then Jizwajita, which we chigachi. Skin you to my canonga, go after man, which same would I, you know, it's better telling you about the Nimo, which was on. Yeah, I stand named in a punch at state money with same way at you on the grail board. Other get young in stomach, you got same way at. I got you. Miguel knew to go ahead, but same at. Our local issues became a regional priority. The major villain I had to go on locally. Motions are going to my best off than others, so we won't cut KVL. According to the name, it's Nistamachan. I still China, I mean, much. Mati Tado, the Chinese, the Gene Michael, Mutis in Tao and Wab Mado, which is China. You got a gabbit, making me check any mass speech where you take Tayska. I take a big one with Tao, this, you mean stuck in your tandem, Tanji Tayska, and you must say, you're a negative Greek guy, one here. Younger smum, the Smashka, Deltaska. I'm going to go to the hospital. 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

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Dinger, we join young, you should get up. I would say, Queen has no spetanin, no spetania, but that much you do need scat. Then he thought the chairs, we would match that. The Halloween is where I go, that we get money. Halloween is when we said, Doctor. A million million has shown my doctor, which doctor can this second get up. I will cut your leg to today. Halloween today. I'm not going to cut my leg today. Well, at least give me some time to at least tell my kids or my family to come down and support me. Okay, we'll give you 24 hours. So, probably do it next day. And I had to tell them the truth that they're going to cut my leg. So they stayed with me. I'm saying that. I was going to go to switch guy, which stands you to be young and book type two again, young, much guy, which good money, which me china, which kicks, I can ask you to win check and get the good day thing. The dog, I want you the same word, you need to go to the dog, me to the man, the dog, and the exercise. Again, he's near to again, he started with the two nuts guy. Watching Egon Moja, Johnny, a sports retired when Jack Jensen's diabetes. A cagney, a musket, a minifiang, I wouldn't get you to die. I got a bonian, a minifiang. As can you show at stores in the passing a gibonian gasas? Mean the guy died in your net, which means to go a while ago. You're going to go to sugar with me with the stem gala with it. Which got just not. Then the people who eat snacks, Wesigan, Sufdagen, Sugar, rice, and pasta, bread. So, Wesigan is not the one. Mukaya, we asked you to use the cargo, if it's so. At least, don't go with that. Bigger extent is then, it's good. I pounce you when I chair, bigger extent with that. The Minga, we got to update and say, yeah, with me, good. Me, bigger. Minga, I'm going to New Jordan's car, got to go on you. Hey, well, I'm going to do with all you. But No, and you do it. Talk to you together. Jagat, would I have a dance? Me think I will reject Sugandis. Maybe when Nathan is so much of each jet Sugan. I read the garage when you get him. He won. Scholars got mocking new machines. Yards we tie, sadly, he knows that the actual of yards we have. Talking to twin shirt, just the money twin shirt and the swung at all. Going to go your yard to wait on it to what's one piece. We'll get by 45 minutes, 50 minutes, and a bigger PNG, even way on it. Nothing's one easy. The car in the area, and there we are. My skirt is the chat you're wearing, just you are. We all knew much stuff, sudden yanny, up chat chat. You sit down there, he's waiting there, but that's your way down. What's going to do to be the good? It's your way out. Which is just me down as a driver again. I'm okay. It's pretty good. I was to you. We chat. Just took the bacon semi. It's just me down. And then you both bumped your ship back. How do you know? They gave me a job. So do we get to bump your ship? Mean you both ship. It's the way. There you go. I just lost it. And I go. And I go. We chat. When you go to get me semi, just down. And you think you think I spit out. But now you go. We chat. I go. Yeah. Mm-hmm.

0: gone out to Tagna, New Jagoica, Miss Nan, Chagan Yagami. My young steam was mean, she said, what's the man you did it? The Kagan, discourse away on it, and it's to the younger. The one dry way you can get a little more sherry dined. The Kagan has some steam with my name on. Yeah, Niga, Nemuga, Piazagno named that Chilia. Jack, you need to wear a dance to the man, I tell us. He's done store a bigger exchange with net. So I got to look in that doctor, guys. Sir, this thing got a chair to look in his eyes, you do then, he shinned that. He wasn't store the man, he's. Oh, I said, that's his spot to wear in your joy, and me, Gina, yeah. Look at the panel, it's not quite to go. You grow and sandwiches of Jane. They got new gun museum and machine. They got cheap in the range on a museum gap. Sure and sweet revenue. So we have riots, got pistops coming. Thanks, Arthur is not in there. Dungeon is young. Jimmy Chisunga, but in Bowjogan, being New Jogan, that's a sweet 11-year stout. Picks up one of stout that way. The dog was soon is the story. Jack and I didn't get and then he's me to cut down the energy me to the cut. I'm not going to bump in the downtown. I can hear, I forget you'll bump the line. But I'm going to say, I'm going to say, I'm going to say, You can't do that. The cogging at a yamyang yet. You mean I'm going to give it to that duct. Maybe I'm just caption on because you mean he went here. Maybe I'm just such stark. Fuck me, that's the big thing yet. You want down your urination, you mean what? I was in Bayan, Boston, Bambayan, the Chiaviana. The guy wouldn't give him the money not saying in Bayan. You my earphones. I'm starting in your earphones. You got hearing aids.
1: Thirty-second annual senior softball. Kagai 31st annual fast pitch tournament. Agu to ay nistero nisos ya tachis kwasad ay esku do degno bihima ga instam dano ay tachis kwasad. 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

0: Jogando eu e o Tabajumon. So I'm going to go you the Bajmon and see so I had this them the Bajmon and I asked the better no and that's better no go oh I had this idea Bontado go on this I had him he the dozo jits I had Canada Yamaga Basnell states the better just thought so go I had so Yanis Stigot at the Dakogo Doga, which is Oyo Skates got tariffs. I had at the Jugum Hatagono Koga, and you know I am this Jujo Snubby. I have Stagono Koga, I was Royo and Magayo. I am Jujo Snubby, I'm at the Osa. I was gonna go. I had Christian, I had Kaiser, I know I had Dairy Farmer, go at that, but said Kemaga, I had that squad, I own Niganska, I own Farmers Union, that's. Eastern Townships, I want to touch Quebec, I dig it. Ideo, I knew I had Danish Gunotaganot, said Miogumska, I had Jojo Snabui Hatu, I Ugnotum, so we are Basnell Stihusago, I had Canada, and Nuga we swelling. Oh, I had Kaiser Aspectum, I Canadian Scots, it's you wouldn't say it's I do. Are you a best op techniques? Are you would we draw? The Scott with the Canada Mago de Quebec would seem good. I would draw you out and said, oh, more I had is better. I am a piece.
1: You know, what we ask producers to do is a lot more than what you know the US is. So if Canadians want to take care of the environment, if Canadians want animals to have comfort and be well treated, well, that Canadian, the Canadian product reassures them of that.
0: When I go there, I have snacks. I go the Boston streets. I Usaga ism tis nagan danis gwed magnu do ude det Canada usa ude bas nil stits a yaga da da ogun agwe e spwyt a e ui snag sot go a e Canadians ui miugun reit go go a e stiw gem aga e ui snag sot a e Canadians go ui de ma do yo go a e west i sot a e jiji miug mat si do ga jiji miun tau z do ogun agwe e always Naganits go, you Canada Ho team goods, you to Royal Elton Zedo. When I say, as good, I made them here goods go, and you, the Jag, I have the Dark Wigunot, as Team Aguessi said. Oh, Megwads, my guys, you're not taking notes. I have all past new states, I have Niganska, I have Donald Trump, no Jag, I have Eastnack Sugo, I have Minkawa, you score to beat that go, you know, I have, we saw Yan Dobwit go, you Canada, and we then, we're gonna go, I have social media, G, but Snukai, you would Bazoon, I have Gajaso, you hid an announce, G, we the mug, I swear, go, you Daban, I was stag. The Quebec Gemaga, you Tabana, Joy, Abitoko, your parts, Gemaga, Biopska, Nga Steel, and then a note, so I'm still go so human notes. Ogun, I had said, Zukum Tagunoko, you 50, I nyanum the no percent go. Nuga, I had tariffs, Agunas, I had tax, Edi Tagnits, I had Edoji, Edogo, that the Perko, you Canada, we Tseko, Joy on the Basnir States, Ogunag, we dead, Edi dead, you, who got chilled mouth the bus news seats? I asked to be tau go. You are union, I'm the no percent. I had to compat there. And you can say, we can be some tedgy del go. A co I had good touch. I had the bad one. I yo, Egun oyo, I was tagging of Koga, then the ten none of what, Egun oyo, Nasaya, Waskay, Nasaya, Snagan, Musk Mugmaga, Msoya, Westagan Abinak, Mouth though oil technology guys the nanots you snagging go I had second then you guys I had the habits tag no go on you then you guys I and they will say well on that you sick con then the say space the nanos I am still go show you nanots I gonna go I had Canadian Space Agency I gonna we all I had the pomado I you company is going to see it's a grocer I gonna I had we all say and you saw ni saw datum dono min chen datum dono show ya na ya tsu mi agno tsa ya ji o sta do ga o yo ha ji waska he gun tsa do ga o yo green houses a dana no tsu I gonna go ahead Corey Ellis I gonna ahead at the ni gan ske ko yo wa yo company I have grow surveying a bit.
2: We will be demonstrating some technologies that will be needed on a moon mission or on just a space mission in general. That is part of the plan, is ensuring the project can deliver value to Nunavummiut in terms of specific, you know, near-term value, but also that this demonstration might be then used and translated into an eventual moon mission.
0: Technology Jag I has gone to Tagno Gonda and you can't die then I know it's a Wednesday and that the Pascal be some guy we put go in Magai Mugai and doing on there will say where Jesuk Mugai we put go in. I'm gonna go a snack to yet one I had the idea got the bed out. Sean Smith, I have with the Macan, that's a Quandun Dun First Nation. Morga heads at Bethwick, Epsishimit.
3: Feeding our families, especially during those cold winter months, and the high rich oils and foods and minerals and vitamins that's found within salmon, you know, has helped sustain families for thousands of years.
0: I'm gonna go ahead and say it. We some quick, we some quick guy. I don't know. I had seen that student Nanska Nesca. I'm not my god. I had at Bob. I'm still tired. I'm gonna go and say

0: et minu nähts ka ugon messa ja nässäm stia ga ja da ju mihde den de meske ma ga ju nu ga ba ju vitamins ge ma gnu ga ju minerals ga ja ji mi mat sit ga wen ga nässä ja stia nässä degnits ja ji Nes 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guys snag and it's don't go and it's the dog I'm gonna make a new bus that you the bottom one and you say so I'm gonna take notes I had named an obeyed Minux Melbio and you stabbed the pig and I'm going to CBC North.
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0: Okota ye shas sibeta no te yo the bottom one I have she say have Paul Gall was skagging I was one of you at the man at the week I yo then is mam the next technical we dialysis I dignits go that that's a USC you's got the you taxels got the but the I gonna go I had dialysis is not going on say jug magnot go when I utum khabi I be at dignits go and utum go when I can not I had the ji danje da 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dog more guy had said the best way ka you good the job to I would Paul ga the bottom I had ga yim had no job it's magna I had bit see lunch
2: ab best man get you must tell us I mean We all get you got to go. We all get his way to wish for no yabs that we all you wish for them. You ask the same as was on being a good same with a book. I can satuning at you, so I'm just like it is with the hand. It's the magic man, you just now scat out. Okay, I can't get your chicken on September 5 and snap. We came on, Danica shouldn't get Yanji wouldn't get. My student had used them to cargo, Mugwanjo suit Naganut. She again, he's them. Jagged system on text, you can also on Jagged, you know, seeing you can off. Mugna policy, you can off take notes, you cargo, yet to you mean when you just died. Mugagin, you took an end. Jimmy Langan, Mustang, you know, Mugwan just Mustang hate again. I go with them and say, you're on your own, Gigi, to guess. You went to one end, we jogging, Dennis, it's back. I go to me, he died. There we go, we just sit on it. Judge, Jerry, I'm passing with Jerry. Okay, it's going to be scattered. I'm going to be in a spoon, the Mukhtin, a spoon, the wooden, the red, the red, my man, the Bobby Tad, my side by side, the Nohutan, Ogden, the type. I'm going to sell out his mom's next to Alice Machine. Yeah. We got just now in Quebec at Satan Gary. My guy, Grand Council at CNG got GG. I'm seeing how can you as a priority. Same out Bertie and Daniel, Mastika, Yeah, it's good.

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Nyuga a yo, Washington, Kahugo, Jigoya, Quebec, Quebec, Vaches, is a sweet. Chigoya, Gaysum, Chano, Chano, Metano, Grapo, Chano, Gaysano, Danny, Smith, a cup, Chano, Gawi, Chano, Nishtam, Sadway, Danny, Smith, I should go on, Nishtam, Agnost, Agnost, Agony, Agony, Square, Jim, how and her, Askandi. Jenny Pelche, a cogman, when we talk about Johnny, Paul John Murdoch, that was a priority of the Januyar negotiators. Same on the Ed Wilson every day. But we just now on Wanga Strength, anyway, priority is you took the Mega 30 got out of the Cogan Giska, Hagnodiga, Chairman and Vice Chair. We say then when God started you. Just now, I got to have these things. I said, never gonna point to somebody who just put same one those. Once you go, I go, I'm going to be talking to the guy. Pasti na na doa ya, pasti kat sabni di tu mesti asing boni ni. 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Test into going to might there's no positive communication. They think on it. Your mental health and wellness is not number one priority. It's managing finances at Pagayo. Policies, even if you can't take it, then you shop. Yeah, these crystal words got you down. The students came first, not the teachers, not the parents, not the issues. More needs them if it was the parent, it was the education of the child or the education of the youth that came first. That's how. I'm going to go to the church.

downtrodden som er diagnos. Vi skubber dem med diagnos. And you could stand in a chair and help work. We are in the stag much as you reach Hugan, doing Gahugan, Johnny Dan, Megan, Skimon, Quebec, you again. You're going to Quebec with me, my dad, or your help work. I got to say, I got to say, dad, with it. We, John, we got to say, down, and you take any day to hang up.

0: 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And young and there was on be seven with my son and none. You moved we knew which we had a cut mean I get with Sweta foundation to Gypsum de Doyo and you. I couldn't beg and then we dog and Dennis Arras. Jet to be honest, September 1st with Jabini. Well, to go to the guy, I could day, I would help Canada and all my kids. Wait, you need to get any you, Jabiana. Jabina, when we're going to meet Jabin, I got the four and down some scenes today. What's up here? Younger. We best up there and she get no man a home down to see at the chess research. I swear to name the pig and with Ned Dallas, it's about skin to cigar and then Dohe and the Bombay and she being a good man at taxi. You know, she went with my taxi in the Yanica. The cock and juice, every cycle they spare Skype. My mom was good, mommy's tucked away on your door, dark we are, and Chesco. To go on a tangation garret and ask the people that when did you go stressy? Wait, Nigawi, a waterman stress. You were listening to it too, then you go. Did you be stang and my stress? I got not so stuck again, then I was staying. Oh, big one catch down. Well, 6 months, I'll send you a jet soon. If I go, I'm going to get an apartment, be my own apartment, wouldn't muscle my own apartment. He did, we them to go to be asked to go to go name to be get. Axlat is when you did. What Scotty and your sisters and did this reception got Scotty on us? Turn the Gamati and Molden. At Scotty and Emogan, that's good Satan, then he smacked. The cousin and Mayor Wood, there under the garage to go. Yabbard Nathan, the upstairs at that orange. Yabbard Nathan.
1: Thank you. Thank you. Thank you. Thank you. Thank you. Thank you. Thank you. Thank you. Thank you. Thank you. Thank you. Thank you. Thank you. Thank you. Thank you. Thank you. Thank you. Thank you. Thank you. Thank you. Thank you. Thank you. Thank you. Thank you. Thank you. Thank you. Thank you. Thank you. Thank you. Thank you. Thank you. Thank you. Thank you. Thank you. Thank you. Thank you. Thank you. Thank you. Thank you. Udema Meshigam Tsayo, Canada head, Wendy Tsayo, at Enstuido Kage, we at Gunwap Tehugo. Grab the coga, you are you, snatch the bit down. I'm gonna go Kaylee Cardinal. I'm gonna you go, it's Nagamosu, a data, that's Alberta, how it's it. Gemagui, I had the Nagamatao, where you are big, I tragically hip with Nagamunwo, ahead by a century.

0: Okay, but I had the Japan or you yam ya bits then ask them no I am st I got the gant the mega you the badmon and just get my guy am st I and we ask them oh I got the badmon I have Paul Gall get my guy and we ask them out I had we have a check in to you and we have a check in and we have a check in and we then I Betsy lunch up I had Jamie Little Kaka I had Kimil Shamil go when just so guy has got in the no I had when Skag mean I have the Yabits, I have better notes, I have now the pagan. Go, I went to Stiga, I have Skajimson Hoyats, I have Creepark at cbc.ca, Nicole Bolson, Wajagagam Swear.
1: 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That's the thrill of the Northern Super League. And it's back on CBC Gem, with six fierce clubs battling all season long for glory. From coast to coast, Canada's first professional women's soccer league is bringing the heat. 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
4: This is CBC News. Good afternoon, it's 1 o'clock. I'm Matt Damoul with the CBC News for Quebec. Prime Minister Mark Carney had already vowed to respond dollar for dollar to the U.S. tariffs that just kicked in. Carney is also expected to announce new support for the Canadian businesses hit hard by the dispute. Meanwhile, Canadian premiers are giving Trump strong messages of their own. Rafi Bujkanian has more.
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0: Pat Sambler, and why she's chosen it as her staff pick. Hello, Bridget. How are you doing today?
1: I'm good. 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
0: Do you feel like there's enough heated rivalry lore for us to build a job around
1: this?
0: Yeah,
1: it's in the pay band, 7. We've got it ready to go.
0: We're ready. In your new role, give us a bit of backstory.

0: I'm Jared Martineau, and you've been listening to Reclaimed. 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
1: Hi there, I'm Allison Van Rassel. Here's the latest Environment Canada weather forecast. We'll begin in the Abitibi, make our way to the Gaspé, then off to the North Shore. In Val-d'Or, showers with a risk of thunderstorm this afternoon. A high of 17. The showers stick around and near midnight, then cloudy with a risk of a thunderstorm early this evening and a low of 12. For Montreal, today showers with a risk of thunderstorm as well. A high of 22. Currently feels like 26 in Montreal with the Humidex. Showers this evening with a risk of thunderstorm early this evening and a low of 17. In Mont-Tremblant, showers as well. There is also a risk of a thunderstorm with a high of 20. That risk sticks around for this evening as well, with showers, fog patches developing overnight, and a low of 14. For Sherbrooke, it's a mainly cloudy day. Showers should begin early this afternoon. There's a risk of a thunderstorm as well, a high of 24. With the Humidex in Sherbrooke, currently feels like 27. Partly cloudy for tonight. Showers begin near midnight and a low of 12. For Quebec City, where Breakaway is live, it's mainly cloudy. Good chance you'll have some showers by the end of the evening with a risk of thunderstorm. A high of 23 for today, with Humidex factor feels like 28. Clouds stick around later this evening. Showers should begin overnight with a risk of thunderstorm early this evening and a low of 15. For Gaspé at the moment, it's a mix of sun and cloud with a risk of thunderstorm this afternoon and a high of 25, low of 16 for tonight.

Well, Jigum, so I'm going to wish God a bit more on Jisai. 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Gimag Susan Mark, I assess Weskets go each to the check which I bugmo. 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Are you a notes nonage go to Chebugmo? 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Got see diagnosis can as mistige in an iotica. 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

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need to say we are here. What's going on? Social health development. I am going to go Cree language workshop by Dudagano. Okay, we have just needs to know now at the GSQS. We need to say multi purpose. I am going to say gathering place. Ni so sin de speak still is which ga go ta is ba do da ga no ha e go no e yo ayu mo ni ga ya mo da ga no se go no spa ga no up to mo ga spa bu bu ta ye yo ya mo da ga no se ga e yo ayu mo gloria 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spats Bittagno and her wee gear. Okay, would eat the same Mr. Sneeze, I go know her e ballad to do diagnose gown, jeez, I yana no, DC yana no, yana no, he speaks it's about, be he yana no, a do dog said, I go know, Jamakan gear, out Naganot, till start squad, which Makan, keep big wish to it, quick and sits Gavin and she's about Naganot gear. Calvin Blacksmith, Abraham Jolly, John Longchamp, John S. Matus, Gimak Thomas, Ni Posh. Okay, up to check your tates, but you can get swear here. Give up snow shunano to Nista Nugados at G-Squares there. I yana know his speech is it's about, be him yana know his speech. Edu Docs, it's Gavin J's Psappy stage, and hey, I'm snow shunano to Jima Gay went one out to go, yeah, you. And I got your start squad there, yo. Give by yo. And you get your Jamaica and I got no Kevin Joseph Nibosh, Joseph Manscom, Kitty Irene Manscom, William Nichols, Gemma Philip Edwabano. Okay, I got no, I just got snow snanos. I would need to check out each, Miss Snitchka, I got no jet to stage get, but to go name snow snanos. I would eat the chew each Wabinuda EU school. I could know why here. I enjoy need too much gas, but to go new and stuido, we eat your dog such gear. Ugan is to know now at the G squisset. And Majuan get jam with downs and Nako get one at the heady speech can that's good majo, which gear would it's the bit gear. Minga gum had good marshal door, wash it, skin it go and do it dog stog at it, it's go and eat chug much game, I can cheat Nigia, Gene, my dog, yeah. I eat good morgan gear. Megoch gets good mass sweet, a quay, a good new year, you gear. Meshugum, I gear, bisham, a new mag, I hear. It's a bitch gear. It's a good match to beach, has gone be some, I could tie once to eat dog, yeah. A quay gear, they did say it's a. I East Main, I'm going to do diagnosis here.
Niaganham Snow Snanos Ganji Gawendit, we not call you, but senior school commissioner, Hakunishu Jinji Alvin Chi.

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Jesus, I used to second by Edith Dagan again. I could imagine that she gets you had no dash of this button. A youth, niche the Nurgans by Spistin and a youth get. Big was shabby good spot to win and heavy obscure the skies with my men, which no excuse going, and he thought I am. Medato each spot to win and heavy obscure, did they show a chassis be wee mangy. East Main, Owen G.S. I could use squin, get high, get the memen which no ex gone. Ask who gave me so much banok so. Oh, Magadab Taji Shigajaj, could you snag when he had a G. A memen of Taji, the Takska, niche to know. They snammed the nog and Jay's stitching Iod, so them I guess that you hadn't scare. Everything that's about in gear. A Christmas niche to know, niece, I. It's past the win and have Biobsko gear. A quite a discuss with my men, which no excuse, Nitashiana never tides, but when and her beops could eat a way more tashi man one, when she's good to my men, which no excuse, has could be some spanok, so give us a dish now going to get a jiji hitchmuch get away in them shishigas go, give out up tadi shigar jam, he spins niche to no niche rates, but when and her beops, said the discuss with my men, which no excuse, Yabuji dish now going to my men of tashi di taxo, jedu darks, give us a wee, nems you darks. A could a megod of skirts get a ksh going, and he touched no shop where the tides but to win in him beobsk. Would they did a was on beach with Jebug Moon, Miss Dissanichu, and she say, Get the morning is good, snagged as in them she shigarji, spins big with still sub where the tides but to win in him beobsk, said the skirts, yabber chicken jiddy touch gear, a hatchamoch game again, them she gary them she with dogs, a jiddy touch gear, ne touch no shop, a good tides but to win. Would they did a washka higgin, such namskirts, you and cheese? I go to the bone butcher and Jimuchi detox, and my men of touch. Jack to the Yukskoti detox, girl Jordan, the Gabahans with the Chokter, and I youth, niche the known days named in Organ Jay's Pstitch. He spent Yana now Sauberg a touch, but to win and heavy obsk. To the skirts, get my men of which no go on, Jordan, the Gabahans with the Chokter, niche the known days named in. Every day is stitching a youth skates, Miss Nishu Shab, every tides, but to win and her biopsk. We did it so, bitch one, who and Jesus Sads by Yokes, going to get this now and get it, you had some much game action, and she shigged. Sawan shigged it out, it's niche to know, and Jay's stitch, he's much big, which still saw, I got to win and her biopsk. Said the Pskado saga, the Yokes, going to get this now and get you had some much.

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1: 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Uteke, you did show Jopogmo.
2: I would have my watch. 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I stubborn me ten habits could get me no hair. 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

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And then I could start, you know, a bit start not to seek it. I would talk about wheat camp to ask him yet, which I will come in, we all knew, that is not a good start on you, to be at stagnant, yeah, we all do to my dog, yeah, we all do to turn you a bit at stagnant, yeah. She took a new egg and then how they did stop, down to the bunker, they cheek egg not, a bit at stagnant, yeah, we. Though that, you should also bunge to be now, to get cheek egg not. We are smart big store. Big store, I'm talking about. I mean, big store, no, really, and I'm not having this Sabbath since without decks, but that's like not then. And I'm not taking not carry. I'll come in here and have a contract. I'll come up and do the banana, I had to meet now and have a contract. To go and enjoy it, yeah, I'll come in here and have a mugging and do it now, I had done there. And how they did the maiden do the banana. So I got to have a bunch of chicken and I'm a hat here. Mom won't yeah, I need to know. You got, are you, it's come on. Then how did it match when I do that not? Niche them, phase one and I'm not care. I'm going to have a meal not that not and then how, and then how to adopt them, she's joking. Doubt them in she needs the shirt to do a shop and not get away. I can't go here. I went niche them to wonder to do diagnostica. I went site preparation in Anatka. I went phase one. Mamu is 30 million is persona. So I went and had to seek my test out my body and just and I would talk about it then how. When I go to the door to Muka address, go to Anatka. I went and she niche me. I am going to do a shen and then how. Then how she knew I did it up to her not to see me or not diagnost or I'm on soccer with that bank and we're going to carry. I get the doubt in them stood me now to talk to John with the snap guy. What you ask was that not get. It's good to go here, Bobby Cohen, you, that bank here. So I will have an issue that would matter. I'll get a book shake mat. Skin must go to us December. He's moving on this year. I have a ticket mat now, yeah. So I couldn't have me in the phase two and I'm not get. I wouldn't must go to Mojic, it's not. I went in your Udaban, Amam Sako, Eget, Jijuajit, Dako Pijabit, Bustadi, Egayo, Shana, Juana, I went out to draw up the Gnota. I went like in him, Mojic, not get. Udan Adan also discussed July Bisham, I went now David Duxon, and Quebec de Bechester, David Sagan, I went a Kateri Jordan, I should not get. I've been in Agatstad, you know, Minister of Natural Resources and Forests, yeah. I get in, I have Vice Premier, yeah. I've been in Ian Lafrenia, I've been in Ian Hukat and Agatchad, yeah. I've been in David Duxendog, I've been in Witko, yeah. Assets with Agnot and Abitson, yeah. I've been in Agatstad, yeah. Much idea, Nish also wanted to be in this. I've been in this, but that's the point of this, Scott, in Anokia. So I wouldn't make out in G she ignored math gare. I asked she to win come on. Ask the winnings come on phase one and I'm not Gary. I wouldn't gonna it's a bit chat Gary. Gnot my girl here. Who'd you wanna that's not squad can there would you have more shit gary not start not Gary. As to got stomach no point.

0: Aslında o dert, o sıkıdan zaman kanı ödeyi bu aşçıyım dedim ya. 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And you got a new contract matter me got get snapped get so over the juice chi new will get him he did get out from Quebec to be just so get so you can not take not get then how do you get carry then how do you share the year go out and how do you share the happy at start and all time does she talk share one year yes was done on Gary he get Jidana and Quebec to be just so to get to reach up to my attitude and did you Mae'n rhaid i'n gael, wyt ma'n gael nas i es gwstawr ni, mwysyn i gynt gael, nes gwrdd o'r sy'n bwgwm o'r abyd sy'n so. 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
1: 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eich gael

Yeah, we had it scored to stage and each ten only source can stum the note to Jesus a day. Yeah, I got you spanos be some. I could take medwano so they check it has to be. I could know on stum the no niche at all. I and yeah, senior softball and medwano second hand stum the no big good doggy, but medwano to have fast pitch tournament. I could dubs gonna do not be a scourge. Yeah. Eknoji AP stage gaji ji medwedo we gaje medwano so ujits ko do stage ge odite chai cha chasi bi eknede spa medwano ekagyo ha medu de bajmon

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1: We magi to koko ket the Bajumon who in Jisgets, which needs to know now it is Jisgets, the Ogajik's plan was be some needs or chamdaten, no means to know dos it's not as it suits Tarson. 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To go get a G, Skomodogia, the Gayo, Gayadanica, Jedition Hibi Tagan also have. Demagiso Dutch Gagaji, Nigan Skek, we Quebec, Sean Shara, Hequite, Ebident, and how I hear Udekia, Uhebast, Nushik, Canada, Gadanes, Dukchia, and Tay, Gay, it seemed the domage, we jab it seemed the dogia.
2: What we're simply saying to our American neighbors is that we want to work with you, and we see our future as one where we are cooperating together and helping each other build our economies, but we're not going to do that at the price of being a vassal state.
1: Kagan is sweet again, and you guys go get them stog your GJ, Ujiga Basto Nouch. Ujiga Beswab Mokaji sweet and get. And giba we took ska we jab it seemed story sweet um gema we wapped much in the snish tamchia. I get big on chidishnach and we jab it seemed we can't and how did you wa we chi do ya I ostaika abitsion gea y sweet um. We magn go to denan and here I much gea a snachia here. Which I hear Uhegia, Ugis, Uga Bast, no shaken opting as much in there. I hear, they get good to you in your country, get much we all hit the being with Doy Snagnies, and we do, we can go to dinner and his sweetum. Uhemagai, Uga Quebec, Chilch Magagan, and a dead gas as a dear squeeze, get means you can opt cog and you to go, you get a shin to eat a cocker, and still use while we chag no dog, get a winch get, and give a book seat diagnosis. Again, and do it talk to the digital diagnosis sweet domes here. We have been at the barge morning, and I mess ago my Enipska got digital diagnosis and her power. I guess go to stage get digital diagnosis. They check it in new, it's gonna show a widget. We did it your pessimist, we did it your North Shore. A good stem magm datum the noga when GG took snows here, and then I could give by here. EU Inuit Scanners Dog out in how Quebec, Gildedisha New Brunswick, Gildedisha Ontario. Uma Gaya Kelly Volante Terra, Hakunawaya Bay, what should gear? And he be diagnosed, and you'll be diagnosed, Gildedisha Dagnosh.
3: C'est un site où ce qu'on peut échanger avec plein de cultures, plein de nations différentes aussi, autant allochtones qu'autochtones. 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
1: 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It's good Majo, gets good Majo in Yoga. 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
4: I'm assured by the board there that after the first week, there will be a principal in place and the kids will be back in the class.
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2: Quebec debates as some such as you see come on. My large bait snaddies what you see come, you know, you get. We him shabbats down in Sulakawi. A risk of sick idea and the dat was skits a tamastagna to her. Ujabug moinos I dead jam yagnodonio. Joe Scadal not stay egg as the Yambejmina and Abbot Sunday to be a statue. Chiamino skits I am hid down at Gary. 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Adi snapped and then you got a Gishtiat and Abbotson, Madata Bunham, you got. 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Yabbot's good to go to Abbotson, then you got. 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Shook this in an agate stag not. Nay, quality in anta, cha, dana tan howd, he spites the ya. Ask who is ya, nay, Trishnagan, as you were west to dag not ya, monitoring in anatra, shook this you took na.
1: Mhm. 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
2: 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Ua go here, main principal. Ergon Maskers, Mord Mashadan, Uga, Canada, Quebec, Gary. Gidanga, no Jim Chandra, Wenjid, Nanak, Chiganat. To go in that way, did the Yagom do it matter here? Did Yagom yet, Grace, did it matter getting on that, Shinanga? Did you up the art of Wenjid? I had an Hexton, a beard star. Aston, we to Maganan, Quebec debates us so, me we tell her. The goodness got actually mean that it should be actor. There's a beard star in a cocker. Udan and the Mojabo Musi, Tabam, Miel Mogan hair. The good mean that actual must good nail yang it, Wesker did the co mind scar. Giapsasunya. Yabad and that Agan did the beard star in a cocker. So I got a new. Eska mus de kokka de de mus de matia de de at mohammed ke de gabet sun de ten ya ya mm
1: chigona ge he facebook seit me ya I ha de ge sni stamps ke de ju de skut magre ko ha I ha u ge geis e speech ke de weskes ge ji to kokka notes na notes e ga mok de ji wut skut dag no ko de ji sna ko mm
2: de ji nga Nice book sheet mat gary. Quisk to the dot co, these mining companies, Skidagaway got put that dog gary, new guy, mine scary. What I done, then is some that he done gap. Skids, we just took him steep regulations. Not some party to it, don't you have it? Not Nagadi taken or not Stagnant Sea. West Skids, 1960s, 1950s gary. And G-Sag asked him tea at that doing regulations gary. Ad when I wake up with that mind, Yabit's Pakan style soldier, it's good to get to pack it. The Jidubinit soldier, I be at Stagnot, and gas cheek away. Uma go, main principal, Nianis, Bookshate Matka, Bookshate Anan, it's good to get a Gisha, the Gishtaat, the Gideat, Twanja, the Tik in the now. Cow the Jin Join Adamokin, cheek, the Jiduct, and the Did you mock shake? Did you meddle? Done with this, not a did you?

0: stade mat min gaun nehes shik awi ever wish book shik mat ni ana odan ande mo jabo moti zata
1: Écoute, hey Gaston, this time's teaching and ask him none. Had you done him to pig and did you bet him here? The book same than Jim you'll be in.
0: Écoute, I go to Roger.
1: A good bit to ego here, Gaston Cooper, which marker no de deche, which a bugumo. Susan Mark, who deke out your bugumus as Westcott's Gawijit. Egwin and you, it's Chedia. And again, notch nanoch again, some stig about a ducky jab which can dish teach gay. I wish she said that cooked a deep dark cooked gay with the bishop's gay jabugmo. O magno jab at see magan get Cheryl Wapachi GM Hill Susan. Then hug about he dicked meets gay. Saskia we diagnosed gay jab yet stagnos and her whisker did you tucked in there. And notch nanoch gay. A quiggle you edge said gay. And gee in the message gay. Jim Squahagan or Dogia, a Hakusudo, Momag Tibet.
2: What's ya? I have Nana, my father in law, Alberta, Manskum Dishgasso, then Juizan and I have Ubatagaman Sisangado. Nistum Gazi Timagai, mostly not hibernated, and as she made the men a bit stod. So big old man had bitched you, I didn't get it. It's said, I'm asking me, I'm Miss Axel's in the rest of no second Gazi that near that you knew Tiskushim, Emma. So then Joseph Chicago Blacksmith again you guys better the bad spot. I mean guys bet you that most every Sunday man she guys bet to him hats. So I got you guys here, because the bad spot and then a joke. I got you here. Scoot the guy at Chicago, I'm the day of the second day, then a joke. I had stretched the bad spot again. I got me a miss next to the mess. I'm going to teach you as well as kitchen.
3: Ακούγα σας και μιου και γνώτ για να τάγω να γαγω να στάγνω τα σύχα τάν χάω η δίτη μου γίνει ζήν χα σας γαω τσι πουί
2: 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Ask him to where she said you not tag the dog and the detain nigger. So the meeting at what man is the dog's garbage on the way. But I don't know, ma'am, the way I snap she. As you not stagnant, a cream is good, you know, mean go to start to work on that stagnant.
3: And I hear Chino that. Tibet or the Matea, what God Yan Yo Magandega Odatska, New Gay Spihue, Dek, we were getting a stack who got you by get your nega seat get or not get your.
2: The better this Nagan, I have mostly the Basman and a Chino Albert. And new is it I hear, okay, his wish a Chino, I think I see the Basman Saddle. Because the Kagan Muskajimon and on the Massagan after I had got with the Mercury, I had sampling as you don't know, and she's Jetog and Anas, I had. Well, it was more than the message. I think that was 1975, I think. I'm not sure. So 1995, we got Sabbath San with the Queer Upward. We not just took an eye here. Okay, I'm the dating I need that time. I got cancer. So I got the man at Queer Upward in 2016. No, the Scotch, but I'm saying you. A sugar boy doing, get one out here. When you say, hey, I'm getting another side cancer, getting it. That's the magic tag. I'm getting a lot of things.
3: So, they tell me that I'm to wait in here, and get a son sent hand there, and so on. I'm getting
2: a date money out here. So, I'm going to get a snack to buy it. You're not stagnant, see. I'm starting to see the gun. The data was ten and don't want the data. Snagon went, did you soup with minus cow? I had, did you munax gas? I can't get the two in snagon the data. I had, okay, I cannot take a scare. Nas and not after one of scare. I wish she says, give her the axe. Cag Jano and Michael's guy snacks to it. A gang guy snack he licked away. I can snack shake the data. I can get snack he licked Simon. Do it the seashells of magic.

0: agak agak mungkin nak cek jadi sih no, tanda jadi mungkin panci ke jalan.
1: Susan Mark, who did the check out Chapugmo, Hagden, watch it again. Okay, when a good morning, I gent Tumka, I could know Jibetwa Guy Lawrence, I Martin Wapstan, I wish I got it to you when a good morning, I Muskego is in a day.

New economic technology, KVN was one, P. 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John, okay, and my guy has Jusen Higgin Ganoch and the High Nandu Seat Morgans, I could do the GSP to be a gas sub for everything sway here, what action here, yeah, then it's back what gets seen this not meets, okay, And I go with my good to ya. Udo Jabugmogats, but when I'm snoof nano, I hear Egon and Hedge, we a magnet guy here when I hear Jamie's the mod, you much I hear Gando Heats, when he jesso, and can hand them again to Jabugmogi, the high ishko, Jamamo Bado, Hagan and her big year, Jude Nagano, when Genji Nabilge, her mamma Bado, I hear Egon it up school, I hear local. Women, Gemma Men's Association, Chiagono, I just took Gems Notion Anoch. I, would eat the Chigia, we eat Jebugmo. Egon and Hagger, we to my dogs, give the Chil Jebugmo and her nail. I have, and they did a wap to wear and scoot my jones. And Jim McNeil got that dog at scoot marshal dog. We ate it's a boy's gum, which was its good muscle. It's okay. Nana Jimmy, Jewish Dagnos, get its good marshal all going to go eat it. You scope that you should eat. Egon and Hagger, we, we to my dogs get. I could eat the Chigia, Nems, got a, Look, I met a Westcom. It's good, my jogging. We are picking on Jesus when she said it's a batch. I am going to go with Dagnus again. My God, West Dagon on her got each stomach to get. We say speech get much. I hear a squadet and a fire alarm get. We mew by you. I couldn't make what you got. I pick an also when she said it's a batch against good, my jogging. I my God, my me cagano get. We West to Dagnus. Okay, all this cop that is got a good tight with Dagnus get. Nana Jago, that's a bunch, a screw up that is gotten by then. I could tell you, with Dagnus get a job picking over my guy, his megots, a West Dagno again. Hey, no fire alarm, Higgin and hey, yeah. Go with Dagnus get a gum, you beach, a gnus, a guy picking out and hey, yeah. I, it's good, my own girl did this, name Scotch. Going with Sigil did this, name Scotch, I know I, I just be diagnosed and hey, hell, that West get names got eight dogs get I hear and my way not. I retreat at the diagnosis healing retreat is in Cadell. I couldn't have my god eight to diagnose get did this. It's I with the West get names got I couldn't know cheese get my god get and there is this be not get the chicas would dog when you say here. I speed out. Within the Namananoch, the name Nanochka. Okay, Saska Dot Sibirjis, Japan, I Winchgag, and Skumdog, and to Meg Winchgag. Go with Sigil Japtajisgag, and to Meg, you the Budge Moon, much Aptajiskin Mishranchka, good to be a tak, Chumaka Jishigajum Swedish book shame, Naja. Mew Boyeg, Wajigum Swed, and you bet see long chap.

0: 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A podcast for runners that only works if you're actually running. 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
2: I'm Salima Shivji. We'll only return to the negotiating table when the Americans have the right attitude. That's the message from the Prime Minister as President Donald Trump again threatens wider tariffs, this time against cars and steel. We'll have all the angles as the trade fault lines with the U.S. deepen later on Your World Tonight at 6, 6:30 in Newfoundland.
3: From CBC News World This Hour, I'm Stephanie Skanderas. Prime Minister Mark Carney says the U.S. president's new tariff threats come as no surprise. Donald Trump today announced plans to increase levies against Canadian autos and steel to 50% in the new year. Olivia Stefanovic has more.
4: There is a mutually beneficial deal possible here, but it has to be one that respects Canada's sovereignty.
5: Prime Minister Mark Carney says trade talks could resume with the United States, but only under certain conditions.
4: When the Americans go to the negotiation table first with the right attitude towards our industries and a true partnership.
5: Carney walked away from a proposed deal late Friday after he says it was made clear that the U.S. wants to destroy Canada's large industries, including steel, aluminum, and autos.
6: I'd love to see him run cars without any oil.
5: Ontario Premier Doug Ford is encouraging Carney to cut off energy and critical minerals to the U.S., prompting Trump to lash out at Ford in a Truth Social post.
6: And you think an insult from him hurts me? Well, bring it on, buddy.
5: Ford says he's considering adding a surcharge to electricity that Ontario sends to the U.S. as a first step in retaliation. Olivia Stefanovic, CBC News, Ottawa.
3: The U.S. vice president insists negotiations with Canada are ongoing in spite of trade talks that broke down last week. J.D. Vance says he is pushing for fairness in trade, but not before apparently slipping up on the microphone.
7: Canada is a state. Sorry. Freudian slip. That was actually an accident. Canada is a country that has underinvested in its military that quite literally would get invaded by a foreign country were it not for the umbrella of protection provided by the United States of America.
3: Vance insists it was Canada that came in with last-minute demands. Ottawa is pitching in $11 billion to building six new icebreakers for the Canadian Coast Guard. They'll be built at the Davies Shipyard in Lévis, Quebec, creating an estimated 5,000 jobs. Prime Minister Mark Carney calls it the largest shipbuilding initiative in the province's history.
4: We'll move fast. The first steel, Canadian steel, the first steel will be cut next fall. The first ship will be delivered 5 years later, and the first full fleet, and the full fleet will be in service 5 years after that.
3: Carney says the advanced marine equipment carried on board will be supplied by Nova Scotia manufacturers. The icebreakers will work in Atlantic Canada and the St. Lawrence through the winter and in the Arctic during the summer. The U.S. is presenting an ultimatum to world leaders in the face of its continuing struggles with Iran. The White House says it'll slap sanctions on any country that refuses to cut economic ties with Tehran, but it did not provide a timeline. Nick Harper has more.
8: We are launching an economic onslaught.
9: U.S. Treasury Secretary Scott Bessent detailing the Trump administration's change in tactics over Iran, suspending military attacks in favor of financial pressure.
8: Our objective is to sever every economic lifeline.
9: Bessent also said the U.S. would target over 60 entities, individuals, and vessels that enable Iran's nuclear and missile industries or buy Iranian oil. But when it came to calling out specific countries, he refused to name names, instead saying President Donald Trump was speaking to world leaders to ask them to cease trade with Iran. China remains Iran's main trading partner. When asked if the White House would penalize Beijing, Bessent would only say no one is above the reach of U.S. sanctions. Nick Harper for CBC News, Washington.
3: New Zealand is the latest country moving to ban social media for children. The proposed bill will block those under 16 from accessing it. The bill would require social media platforms to verify users' ages. Prime Minister Christopher Luxon says it's needed to protect children from the harmful effects of the technology. But the government faces opposition from MPs who believe a ban won't work. And that is The World This Hour. For CBC News, I'm Stephanie Skanderas.
10: Hi there, it's Alison Van Rassel. You're welcome. Welcome to Breakaway on CBC Radio 1. I was just trying to do two things at once, trying to highlight the fact that a storm passed through the region, leaving a few thousands without electricity. I'll bring you the details in just a moment. But coming up in the next half hour, shifted international student regulations and the rise of artificial intelligence competing with academic offerings present new hurdles for Cégep de Matin. We'll speak with the college's director general in just a moment. And a recent study in the journal Circulation has found that women suffered deadly heart attacks with less artery blockage than men. Will speak with Dr. Iris Gorfinkel coming up. Well, I don't know if you've been tuned in since the beginning of the show, but I was mentioning that there was a thunderstorm warning in effect for the Greater Quebec City area issued by Environment Canada that suddenly disappeared. It's because it passed through the region so quickly up on the Couronne Nord, so the northern part of the Greater Quebec City area, Shannon, Sainte-Catherine-la-Jacques-Cartier, Stoneham, and lower in Lévis region. And it left a few people without power right now in the Chaudière-Appalaches region. There are about 2,500 people out of power, especially in the Centre du Québec area as well. If you have some pictures to send us, we heard of fallen trees. We have no proof of that. If you do have a situation you'd like to share with us, a picture that you'd like to share with us of the impact of that thunderstorm that just passed through with hail and strong wind gusts, 418-573-9880. Again, that's 418-573-9880. All right, it's 6 minutes past 5 o'clock. Classes officially resumed today at Cégep de Matane. Cégeps have been making headlines recently across the province, while major urban institutions are turning away applicants due to space constraints. Some regional colleges face the opposite issue with shrinking enrollment numbers. Joining us now live to discuss the situation is the Director General of Cégep de Matane, Martin Demers. Monsieur Demers, welcome to Breakaway.
11: Thank you for the invitation and good afternoon.
10: Thank you for taking the time to speak with us. Now, let's talk about today. How did campus feel today for the official start of the semester?
11: Well, it's back to school today, and we're happy to see our Cégep dynamic and full of people. In fact, even if we have a little diminution and a decrease on our total number of students this year, on our new registrant, we have an increase of near 4%, so it's a good news for the Cégep de Matane. And in that increase, there is 8% more Quebecers in our Cégep from our region in Matane, but also from other region in Quebec. So it's compensate for the decrease of international student that we had since a couple of years.
10: Mm-hmm. 8% more Quebecers, 4% in terms of higher enrollment. That's about 570 students. However, you're still operating at 60% capacity. How do you plan to recruit more students?
11: Well, we continue in our effort on the in international, mainly in France, because even if it's more difficult since 2 years, there are still people who want to come in Quebec. So we're still focusing for these people, but also we're increasing our effort here in Quebec. in the Matane region, in Bas-Saint-Laurent, Gaspésie, but also all over Quebec to explain our program offering. But we also working to add two more program here in Matane. We are still waiting for an answer from the Ministère de l'Enseignement Supérieur. We want to have a technique d'éducation spécialisée, which is a technical program in the social sciences field. Cégep de Matane is one of the only cégep in Quebec who don't have any program in the social science field. So we ask the ministry to add this program last year. We're waiting for an answer. Last year it was 38 students from our region who has gone to other cégep on other region to studies in these fields. So it's an important factor for us. And we have also some discussion with the ministry to have another program, which is still to be identified, to increase our offer here in Cégep de Matane for people from this region and other region in Quebec.
10: Okay, that's interesting. So, éducation spécialisée in the social sciences, the other one is still to be identified. But there's one that you invested a lot in recently, the 3D animation program. It seems like the demand for these programs has reduced. Do you know why exactly?
11: Well, in fact, there is a decrease in 3D production and image synthesis since a couple of years. First, it was a program that was very popular for international students, but in the rule change of the last 2 years, one of these changes has affected mainly this program. It was the program that permis de travail post-diplôme, post-graduation work permit program. In fact, the people who came from international to this program can't no more have access to this program. So people who came in Quebec to not only to study, but also to build a career and stay here in Quebec must go back to their country after their studies. So it's less interesting for these people. And also there is some difficulty on this business field, so it's less attractive for some students. We also think that the artificial and AI is affecting some program because some people think that the AI will affect the job on this kind of program.
10: Artificial intelligence on one side, but what I'm hearing from you, Monsieur Demers, on the other side, is that the recent federal and provincial immigration policy changes are affecting your student enrollment at Cégep de Matane. How so?
11: Yeah, there is some program change that affect directly three programs here in Cégep de Matane, 3D production, but also tourism and photography, which was three program on which we were recruiting and since many years. It's affect Cégep de Matane, but also all the change since 2 years has affected the credibility of Quebec in the international level. It's time to have some visibility on these rules and some rules that don't change all the time, so we can build up a new credibility of Quebec on at international.
10: So let me take the opportunity to ask you this question. There's going to be an election this fall. What should the parties propose to ensure that stability and sustainability of CEGEPs and regions?
11: Yeah, for Cégep de Matane.

0: What the main concern are implementing measures to promote access to higher education in the region, notably by strengthening inter-regional mobility. Also support the work of Cégep de Matane to increase its program offer and have predictability in immigration rules that take into account the regional realities.
1: Hmm. You mentioned two programs. One of the two programs that you're working on to attract more local students. Do you have any idea what that second program might be? Are you still in reflection, or you have some official possibilities coming along?
0: It's too early to have some program identified at this moment.
1: So how do you know what to work on? Where do you ask questions? What do you look at?
0: We're working with the Ministère de l'Enseignement supérieur. We'll ask some advice from Emploi Québec. And we're working at the here in Cégep with our orientation conseiller d'orientation.
1: Yeah.
0: So there's a work and intern in the Cégep to identify some promising program.
1: Mm-hmm. So are you hopeful for the future?
0: Yeah, sure. We have many projects to increase the number of students, and there is a dynamism here in Matane with a little Cégep, family concern. Everybody knows each other, so I think that we can have success to attract students from Matane and from our other region of Quebec.
1: Well, it's definitely a beautiful region to go study in. I wish you success, Monsieur Demers. Thank you so much for taking the time to speak with us this afternoon. It's greatly appreciated.
0: Thank you. It's a pleasure.
1: Martin Demers is the Director General of the Cégep de Matane. It's 5:16 now, time for the CBC Business Report. Here's Chris Edwards.
2: Good afternoon. Trump's new 50% tariffs are now in force, and they're going to have an impact on the Canadian economy. These new tariffs will cover $30 billion worth of Canadian goods, about 5% of what we send to the U.S. But that's on top of the 25% tariffs the Americans already have on auto exports and tariffs they have on steel, aluminum, and copper. Then, earlier today, President Trump said tariffs on all those major categories will increase to 50% on January 1st. So for now, while $30 billion isn't a huge number in the context of the entire economy, it could cost around 90,000 jobs across the country. And the impact on businesses, especially small businesses, will be real. That's what Dan Kelly, the president of the Canadian Federation of Independent Businesses, told me this morning.
3: 40% of small exporters will be facing a 50% tariff, and a third of them say that they believe their sales will drop by half or more. Those are a lot of numbers, but that's the deep worry on the part of small exporters. But then there's another round, and that is Canada obviously has threatened retaliatory tariffs kicking in after Labor Day, and those tariffs bring a whole bunch of pain points to small businesses, a much larger swath of small businesses, and ultimately consumers.
2: And speaking of the counter tariffs, Jitan Da Silva, who was Canada's senior trade representative to the U.S. during Trump's first term, says we need to be cautious there as well.
4: We just have to be prepared for the consequences, because this is not an administration that takes threats well. And we can anticipate that once we retaliate, they'll look for other means to hit back. So this is why it's really crucial that we do figure out a way to get back to the table. And hopefully, you know, the retaliatory tariffs that Canada picks will be strategic and focus on those districts and states in the U.S. that are swing in the upcoming midterm elections, and with the hope that that puts adequate political pressure on those regions that people start to speak up.
2: For now, while talks are happening behind the scenes, we don't yet know when negotiators will officially return to the table. Now, that's the business side of the economy, and now we have new data on how Canadian consumers are faring. Total Canadian consumer debt hit $2.7 trillion last quarter. That's according to a report by Equifax released this morning. Now, that's an increase of over 4% compared to last year. Now, the majority of that is mortgage debt. Non-mortgage debt reached $712 billion in Q2, though it had a bigger jump compared to housing debt. The number of non-mortgage debt delinquencies did rise in the second quarter, but the growth there has started to slow down. The report also mentioned the number of home buyers using joint mortgages rose substantially. Just under 6 in 10 first-time home buyers used a joint mortgage last year. In Q2 of this year, that rose to over 7 in 10. Finally, LinkedIn has a new feature people can use if they suspect someone's post is AI-generated. Over 1 million people have clicked the button so far, and it was only launched 2 weeks ago. It's an option that's now available on all posts you see on LinkedIn, where users can select, quote, "seems like this is AI slop," LinkedIn's words. And the company's chief product officer says the number of views on AI slop has declined by 40% in recent weeks. Now, some posts that have gotten enough of these flags will have a note beneath them saying they've been identified by people as AI generated. Of course, even before AI, LinkedIn posts have had a reputation for feeling a bit fake. So perhaps this feature will add some more life to the platform. For CBC Radio, I'm Chris Edwards.
1: Could we get an AI slop feature for all things in life? That would be amazing. Thank you so much, Chris, for that.

0: It's 5:20. You're listening to Breakaway. This is CBC Radio 1. Thank you for tuning in. Last week in our conversation with health contributor Dr. Iris Gorfinkel, we looked at how hearth attacks happen. This week, we're focusing on how women and men experience the lead up to a heart attack differently. That includes early and acute symptoms of heart trouble. A landmark study in the journal Circulation is shedding light on the situation. Dr. Iris Gorfinkel is a family physician and clinical researcher. I spoke with her earlier. Good afternoon, Dr. Gorfinkel. Welcome back to Breakaway.
1: Thank you for having me back, Allison.
0: So let's begin with how the heart works. What is happening when a person has a heart attack?
1: So our coronary arteries, they're the plumbing that deliver oxygen-rich blood needed to keep our heart pumping. And they get damaged by high blood pressure, high cholesterol, smoking, diabetes, and family history. Time. All of these things accelerate plaque buildup. Plaque is made of greasy cholesterol at its core. It sits on the inside of coronary arteries and accumulates over decades, which reduces the blood flowing through these arteries. And it's fragile. A thin fibrous cap prevents that plaque from breaking apart. And when plaque does break apart, a blood clot instantly forms, and that can block the artery, cutting off its blood flow. No blood flow means no oxygen going to that part of the heart. So that part of the heart will die. That's what a heart attack is. That's where these Harvard researchers came in. They wanted to see just how much plaque women tend to have compared to men before having a heart attack.
0: Well, that's interesting. So what did the research do for this latest study?
1: They used data from nearly 200 centers in Canada and the United States. This included some 4,300 men and women whose average age was 60. All of them had stable chest pain and no history of coronary artery disease, and each one of them had a CT angiogram. Now, that's CAT scan shows how much plaque was in their coronary arteries. Then they were followed for 2 years to see how many would go on to have a heart attack, wind up in hospital, or die from heart disease. That's what allowed the researchers to compare the amount of plaque in men and women before they had heart attacks.
0: And so what did they find?
1: This is super interesting. They found that over half of the women studied had plaque in their coronary arteries. Mm-hmm. That compares to 3/4 of men. So you might think less plaque means fewer heart attacks in the women. Mm-hmm. Yet that's not what they found.
0: No.
1: Even though they had, on average, 30% less blockage than the men did, women were just as likely to have a heart attack, just as likely to wind up in hospital or die from heart complications. One reason could be

0: lower estrogen levels from the menopause. That causes weight gain. But it raises belly fat. It increases our blood pressure and it worsens our cholesterol levels. All of that can increase heart attack risk. But when the researchers saw the differences in plaque between men and women with the same risk, they said, why do we have these guidelines? These guidelines need to be updated because current guidelines are actually based on the amount of plaque men have. You know, it doesn't, you know, this research clearly shows that women wind up having heart attacks with much less plaque. So the guidelines should not be a one size fits all.
1: Well, that's interesting. So how then do the symptoms of a heart attack compare in men and women?
0: So whether it's a man or a woman, 3 out of 4 of us are going to have chest pain, chest pressure, or chest tightness. The biggest difference is that women are a lot more likely to experience non-chest symptoms, like sudden dizziness, lightheadedness, shortness of breath. Women are a lot more likely to get nauseated, have vomiting, or pain in the jaw, neck, or between the shoulder blades. And it's not just during a heart attack that we have more symptoms. We also, as women, tend to experience more warning signs before the heart attack even happens. Talk about tricky to diagnose. Mm-hmm. It could be unexplained fatigue, sudden sleep disturbances, anxiety. I mean, this mimics stress, indigestion, so it's often easily dismissed and missed by both patients and their clinicians.
1: Okay, so when it comes to seeking, let's say, emergency care for symptoms and signs of potential heart attacks, as you just mentioned, what do we know about the difference then between women and men?
0: So on average, it takes women 30 to 45 minutes longer to seek emergency care than men.
1: Oh.
0: I mean, it's a big difference. So symptoms, yeah, the weird and varied symptoms we get, that's part of the reason. But mm-hmm. another reason could relate to the fact that we are juggling more duties. Work, childcare, chores. We're more likely as a woman to look after a parent. We've got a lot on the go. But we also tend to worry more than men about causing a false alarm. Yeah. We take longer to call 911. Sad to say, but heart disease is still viewed largely as a man's disease. Newsflash, it is the leading cause of premature death in Canadian women. So man or woman, the clock starts ticking as soon as that heart attack begins. Heart muscle starts dying from the lack of oxygen after just 20 minutes. We are talking irreversible damage here. You know, despite that, women historically have been understudied, underdiagnosed, and undertreated.
1: Wow. So what happens when heart attacks are not diagnosed and treated as soon as possible?
0: It can be catastrophic. Mm-hmm. Just like we cannot survive when we hold our breath too long, heart muscle dies quickly when that coronary artery gets blocked by a blood clot. The treatment is life-saving, clot-busting drugs. These are called thrombolytics, and they need to be started, ideally, within the first 2 to 3 hours, because that's what's going to rescue the most heart muscle and save the most lives. The maximum these drugs can be given is 12 hours after symptoms begin. After that, the risks of bleeding are just too great. These clot-dissolving drugs can dissolve dangerous blockages to rapidly restore the flow of blood to that part of the heart. And delaying treatment is going to drive up the risk of heart failure, arrhythmias like atrial fibrillation, and death. Of course, the better medicine is prevention, treating the high blood pressure, getting that cholesterol down, making sure that diabetes is well controlled, quitting smoking. But ignoring the symptoms of heart disease can be a fatal decision. When it comes to a heart attack, every second counts. So if you suspect you may be having one, please do not wait. Time is muscle.
1: Ooh, I like that. Dr. Gorfinkel, thank you so much for coming on Breakaway this afternoon.
0: Thanks so much for having me.
1: Time is muscle. Dr. Iris Gorfinkel, she is our health contributor and joins us on Mondays here on CBC Radio 1.

You're listening now to Spencer Burton with his new single called Cabin in the Woods. That will take us to your regional news. Matt Damour is standing by. Stay tuned in the next half hour. We'll dive into Pickle Mania.

0: is CBC News. Good afternoon. It's 5:30. I'm Matt Amoul with the CBC News for Quebec. LaSalle College says it has now filed for creditor protection in Quebec Superior Court. As a result, classes that were set to begin this Thursday have been suspended until further notice. LaSalle College in Montreal says it could be forced to close just days away from the start of those classes unless an agreement with Quebec to ease its $48 million debt is reached. The college is facing $29.9 million in penalties for over-enrolling students in English language programs between 2023 and 2025. The government has also asked it to repay $17.9 million in provincial subsidies for the 2025-2026 academic year. Prime Minister Mark Carney has already vowed to respond dollar for dollar to the U.S. tariffs that just kicked in. Carney is also expected to announce new supports for the Canadian businesses hit hard by the trade dispute. Meanwhile, Canadian premiers are giving Trump strong messages of their own. Rafi Bujikanyan has that story.
1: Let's start with Ontario's Doug Ford. He was on the radio station News Talk 1010 this morning.
2: Well, he can kiss my ass as far as I'm concerned. We're going to go at him full steam.
1: We also heard from British Columbia's David Eby on CNN.
3: In terms of hitting your number one customer with a 50% tariff and expecting that we wouldn't do the same is bizarre. So we will. The Prime Minister has been very clear. Tariff American company goods coming into Canada. And we will ensure that Canadians buy from other places in response to this.
1: All of this as there is pressure on the Prime Minister from the federal opposition as well. The Conservatives asking to see the exact details of what's in the draft agreement Mark Carney rejected this weekend. Rafi Bujikanyan, CBC News, Ottawa.
0: And the escalating trade war is putting a lot of pressure on Quebec businesses, especially in the regions. Sarah Kate Dalal takes a look at how business owners are reacting.
4: It really is a catastrophe, says Benjamin Barrette, the owner of Tannerie des Ruisseaux in Kamouraska. And his isn't the only Quebec company worried. It comes as Canada walked away from trade negotiations, prompting U.S. new 50% tariffs scheduled for January 1st.
5: He was right to pull out because it doesn't make any sense.
4: Frédéric Boisvert is the head of the Quebec City Chamber of Commerce. He worries about significant long-term consequences if negotiations don't move forward quickly.
6: This is causing concern.
4: Julie Labbé is with the Sainte-Marguerite Forestry Workers Cooperative. She says businesses, especially on the North Shore, are facing more and more uncertainty because of these new tariffs. It's a failed deal, says Sandra Rossignol. The head of the Saguenay-Lafayette Chamber of Commerce says businesses in the region will be impacted.
7: Saguenay-Lac-Saint-Jean, nous avons évidemment des entreprises transformatrices.
4: Rossignol urges the government to invest in small businesses, not only big ones. Mathieu Lavigne from the province's Chamber of Commerce Federation says Canada must counterattack.
8: We have to inflict the most amount of impact on the Americans while having the least impact.
4: Prime Minister Carney has already vowed to retaliate, dollar for dollar. Sarah Kate Dallaire, CBC News, Quebec City.
0: And Prime Minister Mark Carney says it's amid the backdrop of not compromising on Canadian identity and values that the federal government is expanding on its partnership with Quebec. Ottawa is pitching in $11 billion to build six new icebreakers for the Canadian Coast Guard. They'll be built at the Davie Shipyard in Lévis, creating an estimated 5,000 jobs. Carney calls it the largest shipbuilding initiative in Quebec's history.
9: We'll move fast. The first steel, Canadian steel, the first steel will be cut next fall. The first ship will be delivered 5 years later, and the first full fleet, and the full fleet will be in service 5 years after that.
0: Carney says the advanced marine equipment carried on board will be supplied by manufacturers in Nova Scotia. The icebreakers will work in Atlantic Canada and the St. Lawrence through the winter and in the Arctic during the summer. A controversial motion is being presented at Montreal City Council this evening. Opposition party Projet Montréal is calling on the city to cut institutional ties with Israel. The motion is causing debate outside of council as well, with some wondering whether it falls under the purview of municipal politics. Angel Sharma reports.
10: Community groups and citizens gathered outside City Hall this afternoon to voice their support for the motion. But Montreal Mayor Soraya Martinez-Ferrada says she's worried the motion could lead to division.
11: Notre responsabilité comme institution,
10: she says the city's role is to make sure that even during difficult conversations like these, it brings people together. The motion calls for the city to cease inviting representatives of the Israeli government to official events held at City Hall. It also emphasizes the importance of fighting anti-Semitism and all forms victims of hate. Tala Samuel is the Quebec director for B'nai B'rith Canada.
6: Whenever there is a spotlight put on the conflict in the Middle East, it manifests itself as more targeting of the Jewish community.
10: Lila Woods disagrees. She's with the Montreal chapter of a group called the International Jewish Anti-Zionist Network. Woods says the city has a responsibility to take a stance on big issues, even when it comes to foreign affairs.
12: Forcing Montrealers to be complicit in crimes against humanity, that is divisive.
10: She says Montreal has taken political stances against human rights violations in the past, namely during apartheid in South Africa. But Martinez Ferrada says the federal government took a stance first, and the city then followed. Council is expected to vote on the motion this evening. Anshul Sharma, CBC News, Montreal.
0: And a final note, on Friday, we brought you a story from Quebec City about tramway construction and changes to some bus routes. We want to clarify some information in that story. The 805 bus route will be modified to bypass the construction work, but it will not be canceled entirely. The bus will continue its route along Hochelaga, Nielsen, and P12 Boulevards. And that was the CBC News.
13: Thank you very much, Matt. You're listening to Breakaway. This is CBC Radio 1. Time now is 5:36. Coming up, pickles. The sport, the juice, the fermentation, it's having a moment. And coming up, we'll try to find out why. And also mushrooms. They're going to take center stage in the last half hour of the show. We'll be talking about an initiative that calls on you to help science. It's called MycoBlitz. Mycosfera's president and co-founder will be joining me in studio in just a moment. But first, let's take a look at the latest weather forecast from Environment Canada, beginning in the Abitibi, where there are a few showers right now. Those should end near midnight. Then cloudy. There's a risk of a thunderstorm early this evening and a low of 12. Tomorrow, cloudy and a high of 23. For the Laurentians, it's showers. These should end this evening, then mainly cloudy. There's a risk of a thunderstorm early this evening as well at the low of 14. Mix of sun and cloud for tomorrow and a high of 20. In Sherbrooke, showers. There's a risk of a thunderstorm early this evening with fog patch developing overnight and a low of 11. The showers will stick around into tomorrow as well with a risk of a thunderstorm later on in the afternoon and a high of 20 for Quebec City, where Breakaway is live. And I love that people are walking by the Rue Saint-Jean studio and coming to say hi with your children. Thank you so much for coming and say hello. Please do so. We are live from Rue Saint-Jean again until Wednesday. Allison Brunette, your regular host, will be back and in the Sherbrooke studios coming on later this week. In Quebec City, again, those showers will stick around for tomorrow and a high of 20. Let's head on over to Gaspé. If you're listening from New Carlisle, it's partly cloudy at the moment. These clouds are going to stick around with a risk of a thunderstorm early this evening and a mix of sun and cloud for tomorrow, a low of 14 for tonight and a high of 22 for tomorrow. Off to Baie-Comeau, Sept-Îles, Natashquan, cloudy skies all over, risk of thunderstorm as well. You're going to hear that for pretty much the rest of the North Shore with lows ranging between 13 and 10 for tonight. Clouds stick around for tomorrow as well. Chevry drizzle, changing to a few showers overnight, a low of 15. The showers change to periods of drizzle in the morning, on and off with fog patches and a high of 18. And finally, in Blanc-Sablon, periods of drizzle, these will end this evening, then cloudy. Fog patch developing this evening with temperatures steady near 15. And showers changing to periods of drizzle in the afternoon with fog patches and a high of 18.

0: In a few weeks, mushroom lovers will gather in Kamouraska, the first region in North America to be certified as fungi-friendly forest. It's because of the 11th Festival des Champignons Forestiers that's going to take place over the next 2 weeks in September. Cooking workshop, lectures, tasting. There's a wide variety of activities on the menu, and among them is the Mycoblitz. Now, that's organized by the multidisciplinary mycological collective Mycosfera. That's a lot of tongue twisters in a sentence, in collaboration with the Canadian Wildlife Federation. To learn more about this activity, we asked Jonathan Casabonne to join us in studio. He's the president and co-founder of Mycosfera. He's also a PhD candidate in ecology and forest management at l'Université du Québec en Abitibi. Jonathan, welcome to Breakaway.
1: Thanks for having me here.
0: Thank you so much for coming in studio. I really appreciate the effort, honestly. Can you maybe start by explaining to us what a Mycoblitz is?
1: Yeah, of course. You may already have heard of BioBlitz. So those are community-based participatory events where like anybody can join, with the objective to document as many species as possible in a given territory and given a short period of time. So in fact, the MycoBlitz is just a BioBlitz specifically focused on fungi, so mushrooms.
0: I love that. Has that ever been done before?
1: In Quebec, for us, like Mycosfera, this is the first time we're organizing like such a Mycoblitz, especially in this mushroom festival.
0: Yeah.
1: But like around the world, like there are more and more Bioblitzes focused specifically on fungi. Why? Because there is like a momentum worldwide, like to better document fungi, because like it's one of the most diverse group of organisms, in fact, in the planet. But paradoxically, it's also one of the least known and least protected. So there is efforts to encourage people like citizen scientists, community scientists to join like the effort to help document, because you don't need to be an expert like with this kind of Mycoblitz. You just need to join, have like a smartphone and take pictures, and then you will join the activities. Like people will teach you how to use, for example, iNaturalist, how you can contribute yourself as part of this Mycoblitz, but then on your own, you can then like use this platform to document.
0: You just answered my question. I was curious to know, how are people going to document it? So you work with the application called iNaturalist. There's a lot of positive aspects, correct me if I'm wrong, associated to that app. But there are still some dangers, even though you're using the app to misidentify the mushrooms. How are you ensuring that the people will identify correctly the mushrooms through that, during that Mycoblitz?
1: That's a really interesting question, because as you said, like especially with fungi, like you can't base your identification solely on like pictures, you know. This can be the case, for example, for some plants, but for fungi, it's not the case. So what we do, we can, like for some species, you'll be able to maybe identify the species, I don't know, at the genus level with the like the pictures, etc. But the first objective is to gather like those observations. And then what is like noteworthy with this Mycoblitz is that people will be encouraged to make collections, like to take mushrooms, bring them back to the team, and then we will DNA sequence them, because as you said, like using DNA is an important thing to identify the mushrooms.
0: Is that the most important aspect that can truly guarantee the species?
1: Yeah, like to guarantee the identification of a species, and especially new species that we are going to find, it's to like base your identification on what you see, how the mushroom look, etc. And then you add the DNA information to help identify. This is how now it's like a common like practice now to identify this.
0: You're getting really down to the core in order to get the real information out there.
1: Yeah.
0: What different types of mushrooms are people do people usually find in the Kamouraska region? Because you said something that caught my attention. You said potentially find new species.
1: Yeah, because this Mycoblitz is not focused only, for example, on edible mushrooms. Like the objective is really to cover any kind of mushrooms, like from tiny little species, from bigger species, like species that are already known, and that's important, like to keep like gathering information about those species. But also, since like fungi are like an overlooked group of organisms,

0: Like, it's like now frequent when we do inventories, microbeads, etc. In Quebec, we find like new species.
1: Okay,
0: like,
1: so you're finding one that you're, what are you, what kind of species are you expecting to find?
0: Like, we cannot like
1: tell. Chanterelles, for sure.
0: Yeah, but we cannot like tell in advance because like, it's so diverse, like really, it's so diverse. We can find like any type of mushroom, like just to give you numbers, like at the planet scale, like the estimated number of fungi, it's like millions of
1: for
0: species.
1: Sure.
0: So it's like,
1: okay,
0: we will cover as much as possible as we can.
1: Absolutely. Yeah. But I mean, we know that a lot of people are going to the Kamouraska, pickers are going to the Kamouraska region for specific types of mushrooms at a specific time of year. I'm thinking tube chanterelles are more popular. That's possibly a type of mushroom that you're going to find at this time.
0: Of course, like we will be able to find like edible like mushroom that people maybe are like coming to find specifically. Mm-hmm. But like, oh, but beyond those more, you know, culinary or gastronomic aspects that will be like a strong, like that will have a strong place during this festival.
1: Yeah.
0: For us, the objective of this microbeads is also to bring like the scientific aspect, because before, you know, like being able to make use of those mushrooms for like the economy, regional development, etc.
1: Yeah, yeah.
0: The first step is to know like which fungi do we have in the Kamouraska territory, where are they, and then you can like put efforts.
1: Okay,
0: in.
1: So you're starting from the bottom.
0: Exactly.
1: And then you're building up. For example, if you see, okay, if people that are listening have ever seen the Lichtrumpf. I forget what the Lichtrumpf are in English. Apologies for that. Smurfs, thank you so much to the producer Julien Fontaine Doré, who just whispered in my ear. The Smurfs, the Amanita is the mushroom where the Grand Schtroumpf, Father Smurf, used to live, right? So if someone sees an Amanita during the microblitz, they'll either take a picture, have it identified with naturalist, or pick one up. Of course, it's not edible. It's very dangerous. Mm-hmm. And bring it to you so you can sequence the DNA of that mushroom.
0: Exactly.
1: I'm completely fascinated by that.
0: No, yeah, completely. Yeah, no, completely. You'll be able to find, yeah, like Amanita, like chanterelle, bolete.
1: So what will you do with all that data once you've gathered it?
0: Like, when we gather all those data, like, it helps us like to see, okay, like just to, you know, map where are like those mushrooms, where are they across like Kamouraska region. So this is the first step. And then when we add the DNA, like this is also pretty like important information just for us to identify. But then all those sequences that we will have, we will share them like open access to the scientific community. Mm-hmm. This is why like iNaturalis is really interesting, because it's a community science platform.
1: Yes.
0: And all the observation can be found like in the platform. Like we have like a specific project that we have created for this event. So people will just join this project and all the observation will be gathered on this iNaturalis project.
1: Jonathan, we all know that from a scientific perspective, when we start a project like this, we always come with a hypothesis of something that we hope to find or that we think that we're going to find. What's your hypothesis for this microblitz?
0: That's not the case.
1: It's not the case?
0: No.
1: And you're breaking scientific rules?
0: No,
1: I'm kidding.
0: That's the beauty. Because
1: I love it.
0: That's the beauty of this. Like, we need to start like somewhere, like just to like document. And as you said, like sometimes we have like hypothesis. I'm a PhD like candidate.
1: I know
0: this,
1: that's why I'm asking the question.
0: but for this, like for this kind of community science aspects, like the first objective can be as simple as to know where are our mushrooms in Kamouraska territory, as simple as this.
1: I love that. Yeah. I love that you're making this such a community focused activity.
0: That's important.
1: Who are you hoping shows up? Because you are, again, a PhD student, that you're studying this ecology, this environment where the mushroom grows. You are using an app that is, you need to have maybe more tech savvy people. But if there's someone listening right now that wishes to go to the Kamouraska region that participate in the microblitz, what if they're not tech savvy? What if they don't know much about mushrooms? Are they welcome to participate as well?
0: Everybody is welcome to join. You don't need to be an expert at all. Like, of course, like this type of event, people that are already interested in fungi will like be likely to join. But we also like highly encourage people that, you know, like don't have maybe like any like a scientific background in mushroom, etc., or are just interested in the culinary aspect of mushroom.
1: Just want to take
0: come
1: a walk in the wilderness, literally.
0: Yeah, come join us and then like just like discover this other aspect of fungi, like the scientific aspect, and we will be like all together.

0: together we learn in a fun and educational way. That's really important.
1: Jonathan, thank you so much for coming in studio today. That was very interesting.
0: Thank you.
1: That's Jonathan Casabon. He's the co-founder and president of Mycosphere. He's also, as you heard him say, a PhD candidate in ecology and forest management at l'Université du Québec en Abitibi-Témiscamingue. Now, for more on the 11th edition of the Festival des Champignons Forestiers du Kamouraska, you can visit mycocamouraska.com.

0: It's coming up on 10 minutes to 6 o'clock. I don't know where you've been recently, but just so you didn't know, pickles are having a moment. Over the past few years, we've been talking a lot about pickleball, but no, the mania doesn't stop there. More and more companies are making pickled flavored food and drinks. Some athletes are even drinking pickle juice to reduce cramps during competitions. And again, it doesn't stop there. Over the weekend, the Eastern Townships hosted their second edition of the Coatzacoalc Pickle Festival. The free events offered music, lacto-fermentation workshops, and a very special throw of the pickle ceremony. Now, to better understand where the interest for this marinated form came from, CBC's regional reporter Sarah Quintalard caught up with Edith Bernier. The Montrealer said it was a really big deal for her to travel to the festival.
1: Yes, I'm really, really thrilled. I didn't get the opportunity to go last year for the first edition, but I'm really excited to go this year, actually with a friend. And we have made last minute plans to go, and we figured out a way to get there. And we're really, really excited to go there.
2: And as I understand, you're a big pickle fan. So tell me a little bit of that big interest that you have for pickle products and pickles.
1: As far as I can remember, actually, I was very young at an age where I don't think kids usually like pickles, so they probably find it too acidic or too sour or something. And I remember liking like the, you know, good old dill pickles and like Polish style pickles in vinegar that you get at the grocery store, like the more commercial things. And I think I got that from my father. And then, you know, I always kept that, you know, that appreciation for marinated and vinegared and pickled, pickled stuff. And I've also tried later on in life lacto-fermentation, which is a completely different way to keep mostly vegetables, but other items too. And yeah, I've tried kimchi, I've tried lacto-fermented pickles, of course, but I did onions, I made a little bit of everything. I think it's probably also feeded, pun intended, by the fact that I am a person who's really interested in crafts in general. And I think pickling and fermenting is some kind of a craft in itself. And that's probably, you know, why it still appeals to me, you know, 40 years after what was probably my first pickle.
2: I know that you are one of the people who is sharing on their social media her love for pickles. Have you seen a growing interest or maybe a growing trend on social medias, how people are sharing or liking or talking about pickles?
1: Over the past year or so, yes, I feel there is more interest in all sorts of pickling and jarring and keeping, finding the different ways to can, you know, items, not only pickles, but also like hot peppers. There's a lot of interest in lacto-fermentation also with, you know, the rise of the interest on items like kimchi, for example, and sauerkraut from the Germans. So yes, I do feel that there's an interest, but we don't want to... seems like we don't want to stick to the traditional ways, and we want to boost the pickle and boost the lacto fermentation culture. I think like we want to take it to the next level, a little bit like there was the very traditional sushi scene before, and now many communities decided to add their little something into it, and now sushi is breaking all the barriers, and the, you know, there are way less codes around like sushi eating and sushi preparation, even though there are still, you know, the very classic and very ruled sushi places. We see a lot of interest and a lot of diversity in sushi now, and I think that's what's going on right now with pickle and the lacto fermentation scene.
2: Oh, so pickles would be the new sushi?
1: Maybe, who knows?
2: Oh, that could be interesting. And there's also a push for a lot of other products to be pickle inspired or flavored. Have you got any interest for any of these types

0: typical red onions that you see in Mexican food, the marinated like vinegared onion, I'm trying to lacto ferment them now. So I think there's a desire to be able to do more with less. And considering the constant rise of the price of food and the desire to waste less in our kitchens and our fridge, I think it's a good thing that we turn back to pickling and fermenting, because we're saving and we're making more, and trying to reduce food waste, which is not a bad thing at all.
1: What's your favorite recipe so far?
0: Typical classic lacto fermented pickles, like cucumbers, made with Persian ones, Persian cucumbers, a little bit of garlic, a couple of pickling seeds, like classic pickling seeds, and I will say close enough, like good old kimchi also, but like Japanese radish kimchi, like daikon kimchi would be my two favorites.
1: I have to make a full disclosure. I am not a fan of pickled products. But what would you say to someone like me who isn't familiar with pickled products or maybe doesn't like it as much as you to try to convince them to try it?
0: Well, depends what you don't like about the pickle. Is it like the acidity? Is it the sourness? Is it the texture? Is it the choice of vegetables? I mean, if it's the choice of vegetables, where there are so many different fruits and veggies that are now pickled or fermented, that you can probably figure out something that you like. If it's the acidity, then you can try to turn toward lacto fermentation, which is less acid, more salty. Again, it really depends. If it's the fermentation that's too intense, then you can try something that has fermented for, a shorter period that will be less pungent, if I may say. So, I think there's a way to find something. There are items that are very easier to begin with, like the good old, cucumber, like the dill pickle. You don't have to go with the hardcore extra garlic, extra season, or spicy ones. You can start with, something quite simple, even the sweet version if you prefer, and then from there you build up. But I think that it's not necessary. Necessarily something that everybody will appreciate. And you know what? That's fine, because that makes more for us.
2: That's pickle lover Idzit Bernier. She's speaking there with CBC's regional reporter, Sarah-Kate Dallaire. Sarah-Kate also spoke with Pascal Forêt from Quebec's Processed Vegetable Growers Association, and he told her the growing interest for pickles isn't enough. Forêt says Canada's only remaining pickle process factory, Potter's Pickles, which is located in Saint-Louis, Quebec, cannot compete with international importations at a lower cost, and he urged Quebecers to turn to local pickle produce instead. It's 3 minutes to 6 o'clock. We'll leave you with this beautiful song, this new single from Lou Adrian Cassidy. She's revisiting the song Si les bateaux from Gilles Vigneault. The single is part of a collective album under the artistic direction of Louis-Jean Cormier that will be released in September 11th. That will take you to your world tonight. I'm Alison Van Rassel. I'll see you after the 4 o'clock news tomorrow right here on CBC Radio 1.

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1: She reached out to me in November and told me that she felt unwell.
2: I'm Susan Ormiston. Lindsay Clancy admitted to killing her three children, but she's pleading not guilty by reason of insanity. We'll talk about that trial and the international conversation it has sparked about postpartum mental health care. That's coming up on The Current.
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0: We're going to do it again.
1: Okay.
2: Yeah.
1: All right.
0: See you.
2: Thanks.
1: Thanks. Bye-bye.
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0: 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In an hour, it's Ideas with Nahla Ayed.
2: Gloria Steinem calls her the woman ahead of the women who were ahead of their time. 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
3: 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I'm Matt Damoul with the CBC News for Quebec. 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